feel like a fiend waiting for Ariana Grande's new album to come out on Friday. It's called Petal, and she actually released the title track last night at a show. I think she was in Boston. She sang the song Petal for the first time, and it sounds heavenly.

Do you remember the Air Bud movies? I swear that was my entire childhood. And I just found out that they're making another one. Apparently, they teased the trailer at Comic-Con last weekend. The last one came out in, I think, 2003. Oh, I am sad for this.

Hey, it's Fallon, Colt, and Jenny. Not only do we have an all-new War of the Roses tomorrow, also Normal or Nope around 8:40, and our friend of the show, Tony, is coming in. That's always a hilarious time. Make sure you don't miss tomorrow morning on KDWB.

I don't know. I feel some type of way about back to school season. It's KDWB. I mean, I'm seeing all these school supplies hit the grocery shelves now. And I'm like, no, summer can't be over just yet. Thanks for hanging out today.

So proud of Gracie Abrams. Her new album, Daughter from Hell, is her first number one album. Oh my God. And she said it's her most vulnerable yet. And the first time I listened to it, I cried. There was so much that I related to. There's a lot of trauma in that album that she releases. And I don't know, I'm just so proud of her. Zara Larsson up next.

0: So excited to see my girl Zara Larsson in less than 2 months. I love her. I remember I talked to her a couple months ago and I asked her, have you seen all the memes and the lore about how you are Beyonce's daughter? Because people see similarities in the way that they dance and they sing. And she didn't want to flat right out say, oh yeah, I've seen it. But she hinted that she's been peeping some of the things on TikTok. But she's going to be at our iHeartRadio Music Festival presented by Capital One in September alongside Benson Boone, BTS, Snoop Dogg, Cardi B. So many incredible artists of all different genres. 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
4: 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My favorite time of the day. It's the iHeartRadio hit list on KDWB. This is where we found out the biggest song in the Twin Cities. And these are the songs that you voted for. Starting us off with Sabrina Carpenter's song number 5. It's House Tour.
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3: 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I mean, Toy Story 5, still haven't seen it. I don't even know why, but it's the number one movie in the world right now. I Knew It, I Knew You on KDWB.

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We have BTS, Lainey Wilson, Kenny Chesney, Zara Larsson, and you can still get tickets at AXS.

This one is for all my Prince fans and my Broadway nerds just like me. Purple Rain is coming to Broadway next year. Oh my God, I love this. It's a stage adaptation of his iconic 1984 album and film. And yes, opening April 12th.

0: 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I'm Kayla. Thanks for hanging out tonight.
1: I like being used.

0: yourself.
1: Hey, it's Fallon, Colt, and Jenny. Imagine you're saving yourself for marriage. 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

2 days until her new album comes out. That was Ariana Grande on KDWB, the Twin Cities number one music station. We're commercial free. And if there is any song you want to hear, or if you want to give somebody a shout out, or just say hi to me here in the studio, you can use that Talk Back Michael.

school season is here. I mean, this is the last week of July. 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

Do you like going to museums? Because if you don't, you might want to try to force yourself to like it. It's KDWB, because I read a new study that says that people who attend museums, art galleries, theater performances, they tend to live longer.

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1: These Noah Khan tickets are hard to come by. I mean, I think it's completely sold out at this point. Target Field, August 5th, which is next week. Gigi Perez is opening up for him. If you want to go, we have your chance for last-minute tickets. You just got to hit the Target. And you also qualify to win a trip to see him again in Phoenix. That happens tomorrow morning with Fallon, Colt, and Jenny right here on KDWB.

Hey, it's Fallon, Colt, and Jenny. Imagine you're saving yourself for marriage. Beautiful. But then you find something in the trash can that makes you question everything. That's the exact case this guy Kenny is in.

KDWB, the Twin Cities number one hit music station. I'm Kayla. So we're gearing up for the 2026 Minnesota State Fair. It cannot get here fast enough, but they just put out the items that are prohibited. And I feel like it really goes without saying, but just to reiterate, here are the forbidden items in the grandstand for concerts and events. Obviously, weapons of any kind, all right? Please just don't do it. Not even pepper spray, not even mace. 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
1: More coming on the new hit list. I'm back tomorrow night till then, at La Crystal Rosas. Here's at One Republic. It's called Need Your Love. Mwah.

0: 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It's the V Bros, Mikey V, Frankie V, and Gianna.
1: Somebody just asked the Tom Holland if he's actually married to Zendaya, and the answer is kind of crazy.
0: It's almost comical.
1: Yeah.
0: We'll share that audio with you next.

0: 3.3 KDWB, it's Mikey V, my big bro Frankie V, and our best friend Gianna. So, Jessica, you know how Tom Holland and Zendaya, like, won't officially admit that they're married?
1: Yes, I know.
0: You know that? So, yeah, they're going to be in Spider-Man together. Tom Holland, big actor. Zendaya, you know her from Disney and all the movies that she's in. So, they apparently are married because she wears a huge wedding ring, and everybody speculates they did get married. Even their families have chimed in, but they've never once actually come out and said that they are married. And the question is not really allowed to be asked during interviews unless you're a little boy. This is going viral right now. So this little boy asked Tom Holland about Zendaya. They're actually doing this little classroom visit on today's Celebrity Substitute segment. His name is Victor, and this is him trying to get the juice out of Tom Holland.
2: Are you take Zendaya to a date?
3: Yeah, all the time. My favorite thing to do.
2: Are you married?
3: That is a very important question, and I am. You guys obviously haven't been media trained like the publicists that I speak with.
0: So he wouldn't answer it either way. But you know, when we do interviews, we're kind of told not to ask certain questions. Right. You can't tell like a little kid, hey, don't ask Tom Holland about his possible wife.
1: You can't get away with anything with kids, though.
0: Yeah.
1: I love that.
4: It's so true. Kids or like elderly, like
5: brutally honest.
4: I don't want to call our mom elderly, but like our mom could come and do an interview or like be like our sidekick, and she could ask any question because she'd be like,
5: yeah.
4: Oh, she didn't know not to do that.
5: Right. They don't care. That's amazing.
0: And we still didn't get the answer, though.
4: Yeah, we got the
5: That's wild to me. Why do they want to keep it such a secret?
4: I really don't get it.

Colton Jenny, an all new War of the Roses is coming up this morning. So he and his fiance, they're saving themselves for marriage. Awesome. But something isn't adding up. Well, is she cheating? We'll find out 7:35 this morning on KDW.

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1: As we continue to spread positive vibes each and every night, Michelle, what's one thing putting a smile on your face?
2: I made it to the mat today, you know, and that just means I made it to hot yoga. So I'm already winning.
3: I was like, what mat?
1: I was thinking laundry mat, and I was like, damn it, I forgot to do laundry today. Thank you for the
2: different
1: kind of
2: mat.
1: Different
2: that would mat. Work too. That would work too. But yeah, wow. The battle is just making it to the mat.
0: Well, we're happy you kicked off your Monday and your week in a great way. And thank you so much. Spell it positive.

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1: There's a brand new coffee trend.
0: And I feel like it might change your coffee order tomorrow morning. Mm-hmm. Kind of excited to share this with you next. New York.

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0: like a bro. You gotta sweep that. Treat you like a friend. You gotta sweep that. Respect you like a lover. You gotta sweep that. Oh, 101.3 KDWB, it's the V Bros, Mikey V, Frankie V, and our best friend Gianna.
1: Hey, Tanya, have you seen the new coffee trend on social media?
2: No, I haven't. What is it?
1: Have you seen it, Gianna? I know you're on a
3: lot. Frankie, don't tell me about a coffee trend. We know I either love them or absolutely loathe them.
1: Have you tried this one? It's called the coffee slushy. So basically, if you Google it right now, you'll see what they're doing. Check out a photo of it. But you make coffee as usual, then you wait for it to cool, and then you pour it into Ziploc bags, seal it, toss it into the freezer. They say you freeze the bag, and then when it's all completely frozen, you pull out like a mallet of sorts, and you smash it into pieces, and you put it into a cup. So now it's basically like ice cubes of coffee. You pour milk on top of it, and it becomes a coffee slushy as it melts.
4: I must ask. Love or loathe?
3: Loathe that. You think I have time for that?
4: Good point.
3: No.
1: They say if you want to make it fancier, you can even put like a couple of pumps of different flavored syrups on top. Maybe some, you know, chocolate syrup sitting on there as well. Yeah, see, you like it. Gianna doesn't.
2: Yeah, like a little Italian ice version or like a slushy 7-Eleven version of that. I love that.
3: No,
2: why not?
3: I'm anything happy to drink it. I don't want to do it. I was talking about frozen espresso martinis. That's a new trend. I'll do that.
2: Ooh.
3: I'll drink that.
4: Because that's served to you, I think.
3: Exactly. It comes in a fun glass. I don't have a mallet. Are you kidding me?
4: Gianna comes in tomorrow with the black guy. What were you doing? I was trying to make the smoothie soft and trend.
1: The coffee slushy, people. The coffee slushy.
3: Okay. To each their own.
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1: Does it ever bother you if you're out and about at a restaurant and an influencer is making a video while you're there?
0: Or is that normal now? Hit us up on Instagram with your thoughts at VBrosOnAir. Going to talk about that next. The normal.

0: 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It's Mikey V, Frankie V, and Gianna.
1: We've been talking about this place that went viral because they literally put up a sign that says no influencers allowed.
0: So when you're out and about, do you feel like it's normal or nope when you're at a restaurant or at a store and there's influencers making videos?
1: Yeah.
0: Erica, normal or nope?
2: Yeah, no, I don't think it is normal. I don't think it should be normal. I think it's annoying. And I mean, I hope they go back and have a job.
0: So what about it annoys you when you're out and about and you see that?
2: They don't even look and see who's walking. Like, I saw one almost like trip a little toddler the other day. I'm like, come on, get out of the way.
0: Is it normal or nope? Does it bother you at all when you're out and about and you see an influencer at a restaurant or a store making a video? And it's up on Instagram at VBrosOnAir. Talking more about this next.

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0: 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It's the V Bros and Gianna.
1: Does it ever bother you if you're out and about, let's say at a restaurant, and an influencer is there making content?
0: Or is that normal nowadays? Hit us up on Instagram at VBrosOnAir. Talking more about this next inside Normal and Nope.

0: 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It's Mikey V with my big bro, Frankie V, and our best friend, Gianna.
1: We've been talking about this store that's going absolutely viral right now because they put up a sign that says no influencers.
0: And should that be normal or not? Erica, does it bother you when you're at a restaurant or a store and you see like an influencer making a video?
2: I mean, you know, I'm keeping up with the time. So I say it's okay. If that's the way that, you know, he or she makes their money, that's fine. Now, if you're going to be like a Coldplay concert and you're having an affair, maybe you don't want that to happen.
1: That's so true. Oh, my goodness.
0: I don't think they were influencers, but yeah.
1: Well, now they are.
0: They were influencing the rest of their life, that's for sure.
1: Right.
3: They influenced a lot of people not to cheat within the office.
2: Yeah. Right.
0: All right. Normal or nope, when you're out and about, does it bother you? Like when you see influencers at restaurants or stores. Courtney, what are you thinking?
4: That's a nope for me. I hate that. I don't think, like, why do you need to watch that stuff in front of everybody? Like, just do it in your bedroom. That's disgusting. No.
0: That's a whole nother app. That's called,
1: That's disgusting.
3: But when you're eating your food in your bed.
0: But all in all, yeah, you don't like when you're out and about and you see this happening.
4: No.
0: All right. Phones are still full. If you have a thought on this, you can hit us up on Instagram anytime, normal or nope, at VBros on air.

0: 101.3 KDWB, the Twin Cities, number one hit music station. It's the V Bros, Mikey V, Frankie V, and Gianna. Hey, Deborah, would you ever eat a wiener cake?
1: Yes. Wait, you got me? I did for my bachelorette party.
0: What the heck is your bachelorette party?
2: That's true.
0: Well, so, different kind of wiener cake, I think, right, Frankie?
2: This weekend, Oscar Mayer is celebrating their 90th anniversary of the Wiener Mobile, and they're creating these wiener cakes. So basically, it's a bunch of hot dogs arranged around two-tier cake, along with ketchup and mustard-colored confetti. There's also a Wiener Mobile cake topper on this thing, and they're making these available for a limited time this weekend.
3: Yeah, I'm looking at it right now. It looks fake, but it looks amazing. But it also, if you can't get one here, it looks like you can easily DIY it at a barbecue. Just grab all the hot dogs and put them in circle formation.
1: I thought you guys were talking about wiener-shaped cake pops. That's what I had.
0: So keep that at your bachelorette party.
3: Yeah,
0: and this cake can go to our barbecue.
3: Yeah.

Fallon, Colton, Jenny, and all new War of the Roses is coming up this morning. So he and his fiance, they're saving themselves for marriage. Awesome. But something isn't adding up. Well, is she cheating? We'll find out. 7:35 this morning on KDWB.

0: 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It's Mikey V with my big bro Frankie V and our best friend Gianna.
1: Jillian, I'm curious if you saw this, okay?
2: Okay.
1: I'm also curious if Gianna saw this in her actual thoughts, okay? So the 2026 Halloween season has begun.
2: Yes.
1: It's Summerween. But did you see the color that designers are saying you're going to see more of this Halloween season than ever before?
3: No, what color is that?
4: I didn't see it either.
1: So designers and other pros are saying that the color pink will be used a lot more this Halloween season. They say it looks great mixed in with the spooky hue. So you're going to have the orange, the black, and now pink in it as well. They say adding touches of pink will add well to your decor for your Halloween parties and beyond.
3: Huh, interesting.
4: They're
3: interesting,
4: late. Interesting. I did this 2 years
3: pink
4: ago.
3: Is the new black now? What
4: Pink-a-ween.
3: It?
4: It's called.
0: Pink-a-ween. Wasn't that like the year that Barbie was big?
4: Yes, and I did Pink-a-ween that year, too.
0: Tell them to catch up to Gianna,
4: yeah,
0: okay?
4: Yeah, I am so past Pink-a-ween.

0: 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It's the V Bros, Mikey V, Frankie V, and Gianna.
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0: In a game called 1 Second Wonder, wherever you are, you can play along as well. We all play together next.

0: 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It's Mikey V, my big bro Frankie V, and our best friend Gianna.
1: It is time for 1 Second Wonder.
2: So today is National Chicken Wing Day. Did you know that? National Chicken Wing
0: Chicken
2: Day.
0: Chicken Wing Day.
1: Did not know that.
2: Now you do. So we're going to play 1 Second Wonder. So I play 1 second of a song, and I wonder if you can tell me the artist and title of the song. And all these songs could tie into chicken wings one way or the other.
0: Chicken wings.
1: I'm sorry.
0: What's the connection? I'm confused.
2: Okay, we'll find out right now. We'll start with the very own Mikey V. 1 second
0: the
2: wonder.
0: Chicken dance.
2: Artist and title of this song. Yeah, you
0: Yummy, yummy, Justin Bieber.
2: Boom.
1: It's just yummy for the record.
0: Yeah, the hook is yummy.
1: Yummy, yummy. Yeah, chicken wings are yummy, yummy.
0: I'll use it in the sentence. Those chicken wings are yummy.
1: Yummy.
2: Over to Gianna.
1: Okay.
2: 1 second wonder on this National Chicken Wing Day. Artist and title of this song right here.
1: Getting so hot. Hot and her. Nelly?
0: You are correct.
1: A chicken wing makes it,
0: a hot chicken wing.
1: Okay.
2: Buffalo wing, I start to sweat when I have those things. It's getting hot in here as I eat that wing. See how this is working?
1: Okay.
0: Wow. We're really using our creative brains today.
2: Well, we are for sure. Over to Mikey V on this National Chicken Wing Day. 1 second wonder, artist and title of this song right here.
3: A little bit of chicken, right?
0: Chicken. wait, what is that song?
2: It's not chicken.
0: Garth Brooks.
2: It's not Garth Brooks. It is country-esque, yes.
0: It's a little bit. I think it's called Chicken Fried.
2: It is called Chicken Fried. You got that part. You know the artist, Gianna.
0: Help me out.
1: Is it by, like...
0: Country's not our thing.
1: Toby Keith?
0: No, he's way older, I think.
1: Oh. I don't know. Chris Stapleton?
0: No,
2: you're getting closer.
0: Wait, who is it?
1: Tim McGraw.
2: I'm gonna play it for you and see if you can figure out how to play it.
3: A little bit of chicken fried.
0: We played at weddings.
3: Cold beer on a Friday night.
0: We can sing it for sure.
2: That is the Zac Brown Band.
1: Oh, goodness.
2: It's in the final song on this National Chicken Wing Day. 1 second wonder.
0: The
2: Gianna, artist entitled this song right here.
1: I get it. 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Birds. Chicken wings. Cluck, cluck. I get it.
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0: 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And it might be shocking. 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
1: Mm-hmm.
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2: Hey, Victoria, are you in a relationship or are you single?
3: I am single.
2: Okay, here's what you need to try, the new dating trend. It's called the roster dating. Have you heard about this?
3: No, as a matter of fact. What is that?
4: Right, isn't that just simply when you have numerous people on your roster? You're kind of dating around a little bit?
2: In the day, they would say, you're such a player. What are you doing? No, they're actually saying, dating experts are saying, this is actually a good thing to do. It doesn't mean that you're a bad person. It means that you're actually doing things correctly. And here's why.
5: Please.
2: Here's the reasons why. Basically, you want to have five or so people on your dating roster. That way, you don't have to commit to a full relationship right away. Because a lot of times, people are like, I need to get a girlfriend or boyfriend. You jump into it. So instead, you get to try to test out different people at once to see which ones are best. Also, if somebody rejects you, normally if it's just one person, you get crushed, right? Don't worry about it. You got four others to work with. So it's going to prevent emotional issues when it comes to dating. And at the end, you'll go from 5, 4, 3, 2 down to 1 with your roster dating. And then all of a sudden, look at that. You'll find that special somebody.
3: I have questions. One, who has time to date 5 different people? That's a lot of scheduling.
4: Thank you. That's
5: a
4: lot of dinners.
5: Thank you.
3: Sounds like dating around to me. And then once you find maybe the one that you're really interested in, you just kind of tell everybody, kick rocks, you know?
4: But, yeah. I mean, that does work. I'm just throwing it out there. I was a roster dater back in my day. And how do you know if somebody's not the one unless you test out a lot of things? It's like when you drive a car.
5: Do one at a time. You don't drive 5 cars all at once.
2: You do. Have you ever gone to the lot before and they're like, take a test drive and you try a different one so you find
5: not
2: the one you
5: the
2: want?
5: Same
2: There's
5: time.
2: No difference.
5: One at a time.
4: I think I know it sounds bad. It doesn't mean you have to be hooking up with all these people.
2: Very good
4: but
2: point,
4: But you're interacting,
2: Mikey.
4: You're going on dates. You got to meet a lot of people to be confident that you picked the right one.
3: Right. How are you scheduling all these dates? Are you not running into anybody? This sounds crazy.
5: Yeah.
2: Just trying to help you out. You said you were single and I gave you a way of finding somebody. Take your advice or leave it.
3: I mean, not in a circus. I can't juggle all these guys.
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0: 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It's the V Bros, Mikey V, Frankie V, and our best friend Gianna. Joined by Alexis, every single night we spread positive vibes. We'd love for you to do the same. What's that one thing making you smile?
1: I am smiling because my paycheck came in the mail. Jeez. I got that money. That's right.
0: So you get it in the mail, you don't take direct deposit?
1: This is my side hustle, so you know.
2: Okay. I gotta wait patiently,
1: and then it shows up, and then boom, I'm all of a sudden rich.
0: It's an envelope filled with cash so the IRS can't find it, is what you're saying.

Hey, it's Fallon, Colt, and Jenny. An all-new War of the Roses is coming up this morning. So he and his fiance, they're saving themselves for marriage. Awesome. But something isn't adding up. Well, is she cheating? We'll find out. 7:35 this morning on KDWB.

0: 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It's Mikey V, my big bro Frankie V, and our best friend Gianna.
1: If you get road rage often,
0: happens to the best of us. This one thing will cure your road rage. We'll talk about that next.

0: 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It's Mikey V alongside my big bro, Frankie V, and our best friend, Gianna. Hey, Sherry, would you like to live longer?
1: No.
2: You know what? I don't blame you.
3: She's okay, ready to go.
0: Yeah, you're done. Then if you don't want to live longer, don't do any of the stuff that I tell you to do right now. Let's take a curveball. So for those of you that...
1: I'm here for a good time. Not a long time.
0: All right. So for those of you here for a long time, you want that Fountain of Youth, there's two places you need to go more often. Any guesses as to where it is? And no, it's not Botox. By the beach.
1: Oh, I don't know.
0: That's a good guess. No, not that.
2: The
0: but
2: bar.
0: That is good.
3: The bar. I've been going there a lot in them forever.
2: You probably are. I'm here for a good

0: time and a long time.
1: All of the above.
0: Grandma is 101 years old, and she's been at the bar a whole lot. She has one in her kitchen every day. No, the places you want to go to are a museum or the movie theaters. Apparently, studies found that people that regularly attend movies or go to museums have a younger biological age, so it's been a little culture into your schedule and kind of giving you some health benefits as well.
2: Okay. Well, I'll tell you this, though. I did go to the movies last week and saw The Odyssey, and I feel like I lost some of my life.
1: Well, it's long. It's 3 hours of your life, but I feel like it was worth it, right?
2: Girl, I aged after watching it.
0: Oh, boy.
1: Oh, goodness. Well, this is why we like going to the theaters that have the bar inside. Yep. You know what I'm saying?
2: Yeah. Well,
1: little two-for-one special.
0: And either way, you're here for a good time, not for a long time.
3: Yeah, so start skipping the movies.
2: Exactly.

0: 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It's Mikey V, Frankie V, and Gianna.
1: Somebody just asked the Tom Holland if he's actually married to Zendaya, and the answer is kind of crazy.
2: It's almost comical.
1: Yeah.
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0: 101.3 KDWB, the Twin Cities number one hit music station. It's the V Bros and Gianna.
1: So, Jessica, you know how Tom Holland and Zendaya, like, won't officially admit that they're married?
2: Yes, I know.
1: You know that? So, yeah, they're going to be in Spider-Man together. Tom Holland, big actor. Zendaya, you know her from Disney and all the movies that she's in. So, they apparently are married because she wears a huge wedding ring, and everybody speculates they did get married. Even their families have chimed in, but they've never once actually come out and said that they are married. And the question is not really allowed to be asked during interviews, unless you're a little boy. This is going viral right now. So this little boy asked Tom Holland about Zendaya. They're actually doing this little classroom visit on today's Celebrity Substitute segment. His name is Victor, and this is him trying to get the juice out of Tom Holland.
3: Are you take on Zendaya to a date?
4: Yeah, all the time. My favorite thing to do.
3: Are you married?
4: That is a very important question, and I am. You guys obviously haven't been media trained like the publicists that I speak with.
1: So he wouldn't answer it either way. But you know, when we do interviews, we're kind of told not to ask certain questions. Right. You can't tell like a little kid, hey, don't ask Tom Holland about his possible wife.
2: You can't get away with anything with kids, though.
1: Yeah.
2: I love that.
0: It's so true. Kids or like elderly, like
5: brutally honest.
0: I don't want to call our mom elderly, but like our mom could come and do an interview or like be like our sidekick, and she could ask any question because you're like, oh, she didn't know not to do that.
5: Right. They don't care. That's amazing.
1: And we still didn't get the answer, though.
0: Yeah, we got the
5: That's wild to me. Why do they want to keep it such a secret?
0: I really don't get it.

Fallon, Colton, Jenny, an all new War of the Roses is coming up this morning. So he and his fiance, they're saving themselves for marriage. Awesome. But something isn't adding up. Well, is she cheating? We'll find out. 7:35 this morning on KDWB.

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2: 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So I'm already winning.
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0: And I feel like I might change your coffee order tomorrow morning. Mm-hmm. 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
1: Hey, Tanya, have you seen the new coffee trend on social media?
2: No, I haven't. What is it?
1: Have you seen it, Gianna? I know you're on
3: Frankie,
1: a
3: lot. Frankie, don't tell me about a coffee trend. We know I either love them or absolutely loathe them.
1: Have you tried this one? It's called the coffee slushy. So basically, if you Google it right now, you'll see what they're doing. Check out a photo of it. But you make coffee as usual, then you wait for it to cool, and then you pour it into Ziploc bags, seal it, toss it into the freezer. They say you freeze the bag, and then when it's all completely frozen, you pull out like a mallet of sorts, and you smash it into pieces, and you put it into a cup. So now it's basically like ice cubes of coffee. You pour milk on top of it, and it becomes a coffee slushy as it melts.
0: I must ask. Love or loathe?
3: Loathe that.
0: Yeah,
3: you think I have time for that?
0: Good point.
3: No.
1: They say if you want to make it fancier, you can even put like a couple of pumps of different flavored syrups on top. Maybe some, you know, chocolate syrups in on there as well. Yeah, see, you like it. Gianna doesn't.
2: Yeah, like a little Italian ice version or like a slushy 7-Eleven version of that. I love that.
3: No,
2: why not?
3: I'm anything happy to drink it. I don't want to do it. I was talking about frozen espresso martinis. That's a new trend.
0: It's
3: I'll
0: similar.
3: Do that.
2: Ooh.
3: I'll drink that.
0: Because that's served to you, I think.
3: Exactly. It comes in a fun glass. I don't have a mallet. Are you kidding me?
0: Gianna comes in tomorrow with the black guy. What were you doing? I was trying to make the smoothie soft and trend.
1: The coffee slushy, people. The coffee slushy.
3: Okay. To each their own.
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0: 101.3, KDWB, or Fallon, Colton, Jenny. Okay, you want the good news or you want the bad news first, Jenny?
1: Bad.
0: Okay, we don't have any more Noah Kahn tickets.
1: Okay, that's okay.
0: I know.
1: What's the good?
0: We have tons of Kesha tickets.
1: Oh, yeah?
0: So little animals, saddle up because we have them all throughout the morning, today and tomorrow.
1: Heck yeah. She's, I believe, at Mystic on Monday.
0: Oh, I don't know the date, but it probably is Monday.
1: I think it's Monday.
0: I know she's at Mystic, though. And I will say my the experience at that amphitheater was very good.
1: Mm-hmm. It's
0: again,
1: awesome.
0: Again, I did not do the post-concert shuttle experience, which I heard was...
1: I know. It's like the one thing because I try to think because every other venue is built the same where there's only a handful of roads you can get out of. Like,
0: well, yes, but it's not, I think it's just even, you can't even get on a shuttle.
1: That's true.
0: That's the problem.
1: Yeah. Because I'm like, what is the go-to? Because I don't feel like I leave the Grand Casino Arena or Target Center early. I usually don't if I care enough.
0: Oh, I do. And if you've left those places, like, not early, and you park in a parking garage, you're screwed.
1: I mean, I always park super far away. I never park at, the close ones.
0: So, but you don't really have that option at the amphitheater.
1: Right. So that's why I think it's such a nightmare.
0: Yeah, there are way more options at other venues. However, again, if you park in one of, the normal, ramps around, and you leave right on time with everyone else, you can be in a parking garage for, an hour plus. I've had that happen before. Nightmare.
1: I know I haven't figured out what my plan is for Noah Kahn next Wednesday because he's at Target Field. And I'm like, do I Uber and then risk it being really hard to get an Uber? Or do I park kind of far away to avoid?
0: Yeah.
1: Because I'm staying till the end. His last song is Stick Season. Oh. I'm not leaving early.
0: At least with, again, that Target Field, there are so many options.
1: Yeah.
0: If you want, I mean, it's just going to be, you're going to be blazing hot the whole time anyway, though. It's outside.
1: I believe, though, good news is tomorrow it's a high of 82, which I think to us, because we become so acclimated to this 90 degree temperatures, it's going to feel probably 70 would feel to us normally.
0: Good. I hope so. Because I've been panicking. I have Jake's, it's not a surprise, but his 40th birthday party is coming up on August 8th. Outside, and I've been oh my gosh, are people just gonna be on fire sweating the whole time? I'm like, please get a little bit
1: less
0: hot.
1: It'll be fine.
0: Yeah, we'll see.
1: It'll be fine. You'll be fine.
0: Also, okay. I don't want the state fair to be disgusting this year.
1: I know. I think we've all had this discussion off air that we're hoping because we've had such a hot summer that mid-August is just going to be you're right, I'm done.
0: Yeah.
1: I'm going to cool down
0: Chill out.
1: I'm going to be chill and the fair is going to be great. Yeah. But we'll see. So I have to tell you something I've been witnessing on Thursday mornings when I drive into work that is I don't know what's happening. Okay. So there's this one underpass I go under. So there's a couple bridges and there is a guy who is in what looks like kind of business casually kind of clothes.
0: Okay.
1: With a backpack on. And he's just standing underneath the bridge looking into the distance. He has his phone in his hand, maybe a drink in his other hand, and he just stands there. And I don't know if he's just watching traffic go by, but the road where he's standing on, there's almost barely any traffic ever because it's where I go until I come barreling through. Then he's
0: That's terrifying for him.
1: I have no idea what's going on. It happens every Thursday morning.
0: How many Thursdays has it been?
1: It's been four Thursdays.
0: Oh. And no other day of the week?
1: No.
0: Just
1: that one. And all he does is he's looking up at the overpass, the bridge above him.
0: Jenny, look at me.
1: What?
0: I need to talk to you about something.
1: What?
0: You've recently mentioned that you talk to yourself a lot. Is it possible?
1: Yeah.
0: This man is a figment of your imagination.
1: What? Yeah, it could be. Or it could be just somebody who is a little lost in life and they go and they stand underneath the bridge to chill on Thursday mornings before they prepare for whatever they have for the day.
0: Is it possible he just gets his Uber there or he gets a ride share? A friend picks him up and they're I'm not going out of my way to your house, so you have to meet me here if I'm going to take you to work or something.
1: Okay, that's a good point.
0: I need you to investigate. I need you to, you can be late to work, and next Thursday, just see what his deal is.
1: Yeah, okay, I will pay attention next week.
0: Because roll the window down, what are you doing?
1: Because the thing is, of course, I'm driving real fast, so half the time I miss him until I'm going past him. But
0: That's so bizarre. That just on Thursdays.
1: It is. It's just Thursdays. He's like looking up into the distance. And I always look in my rear view to see if I can get like more expression on his face.
0: Nothing.
1: Like I know I've been in those positions before where I am like dead going into a job.
0: Yeah.
1: And I sit in my car and I want to cry because I am so miserable walking into the said job. So I don't know if that's like his version of like preparing for whatever's next, but I just don't know where he's going because the area is very residential. So I'm like, where's he going?
0: Maybe he's just walking out to get his ride. I don't know.
1: And the other weird thing.
0: There's more.
1: I saw a deer, which I know isn't anything crazy. No. Don't get me wrong. But I was biking yesterday and I was in the heart of Minneapolis and I swore, I was like, God, there's like a Great Dane on the side of the trail. It looks like it's off leash. And I'm rolling up and it's a deer. And it was so cute.
0: Yeah.
1: It looks like a little teenage deer almost.
0: Okay, yeah.
1: But it's just having a little nibble of a tree.
0: Obviously.
1: In the middle of Minneapolis, though, is very strange for me on a bike trail where it's pretty busy.
0: Oh, I'm sorry that you took its land and now you're disturbed that it happened. It dared to take a step into your environment.
1: I didn't take the land. I am just a product of the people who took the land, okay?
0: But you were like, why are you here?
1: That's not what I'm saying. I just was surprised and then I got nervous and me and this old man were going back and forth of passing each other. So then I slowed down for the deer because I see the deer and then old man comes flying past me at that point.
0: Big mistake, my guy.
1: And I was like, oh, because I was beating him at that point. And then he went in front of me because of that dang deer.
0: It's not a race, okay?
1: To me, it is. Everything's a race. It's always a race.
0: Well, Jenny, report back next Thursday. Let us know if Oh Boy is there. Your first pair of Kesha tickets, by the way, are going to be this morning around 7:50 on KDWB.
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0: Okay, so I found this Would You Rather, and I sent it to Jenny and Colt on Instagram, and I was like, you know what? We were going to do it yesterday for like a Would You Rather Wednesday. We ran out of time, and that's okay. But this was a very weird one, and it really had me thinking.
1: What do you got?
0: Would you rather clog the toilet every time you use it? Think about that. Mm-hmm. Every time. Or break a chair every time you try to sit down. For me, it's pretty easy.
1: Is it?
0: Yeah. I thought about it so deeply. Because think about it now. Everywhere you go, you're a doctor's office, you're at work, you're wherever it may be. I even think about a plane, the chair breaks. Toilet, you could be at your, like, a boyfriend's mom's house and you're like, oh God, the toilet's. You could be at a work event. You could be around, like, you're interviewing for a job. I don't know. There could be so many embarrassing situations.
1: Right. I think I'm thinking more of like where I'm at in life, which is a person who has back issues and knee problems and all that stuff. So that if I sit down on a chair and it breaks every time, I'm probably going to hurt myself.
0: Yeah.
1: So I'm going with the clogged toilet. I can deal with the secondhand embarrassment. It's not even secondhand. It's firsthand. What am I talking about?
0: Yeah.
1: I think I can deal with that more than the risk of me hurting myself every time I go to sit down. That's crazy.
0: Yeah. I 1000% am clogging the toilet every time I use the toilet. Mine was more of like, it's my insecurity of life, of my weight, that everyone would be like, oh, she broke the chair because of her weight. So you're right. The neck, back, knees, all the things would hurt. That didn't even cross my mind. It was more of like just the embarrassment would be so severe. And I also thought, can I carry like a little mini plunger with me in preparation? Not much I can do to like keep myself from crashing a chair each time, but there is a solution to a clogged toilet at least.
1: I agree. I think that one thing that coffee shops should implement, if they have not,
0: what
1: is when you're a single stall coffee shop, if you don't have a plunger and or a toilet bowl brush,
0: what are you doing?
1: Seriously, like you're just setting yourself up to have to clean up messes yourself because you left it in like the custodial closet or something that you might have.
0: You know that's why Colt quit Panera after 3 hours, right?
1: Oh, yeah, because he refused to clean up the toilet. Yeah. But I'm just saying, like, do yourself a favor if you have single stall. You got a little local coffee shop, which I love. You got one stall. Just make sure you keep that stuff in there.
0: Man, a one stall at a coffee shop. I went to one up in Duluth, and it's like such a popular bakery coffee shop. It was so cute. It was mortifying. It's like one stall that, like, you open the door and it leads into where everyone is sitting. And I'm like, this is, I need more privacy than this.
1: Oh, yeah. No, they need to at least have it around the corner from where everyone's sitting. That's a crazy setup for a bathroom in a coffee shop. I don't think I've ever been to wherever you're talking about.
0: I've been to also a restaurant where it was like that. And I was like, and the whole time I stare at the door frantic, like doing the thing where I'm like, did I lock it? Because if someone opens it, I'm basically on the throne seat and everyone in the dining room will see me. I wasn't doing that. I was just nervous someone would walk in. Okay, would you rather have Dolly Parton or Billie Eilish's wardrobe?
1: Dolly Parton or Billie? Oh. Do you have your answer?
0: Yeah.
1: I'd go Billie.
0: Me too.
1: Yeah.
0: I love Dolly, but I want to be cozy comfy.
1: Yeah.
0: And Dolly, first
1: too much
0: of all,
1: glitter and glam,
0: Dolly's
1: I think.
0: Dolly's would never fit me, yeah, for the record. Say,
1: I love it too, but it's like, it's a standout outfit every time. And I just don't need that in my life. Every time I walk into a room.
0: Mm-mm. You're just leaving little trails of rhinestones everywhere. Would you rather have the ability to see 10 minutes into the future or 150 years into the future?
1: 150 years will do nothing for you.
0: I know. It's probably just doom and gloom, right?
1: I was going to say, it'd probably just make you really sad. So I guess 10, but 10 also probably, like, what am I... If I looked right now at the clock and said in 10 minutes what I'm going to see, it's still going to be me looking at Fallon. Well, or probably waving her pits to make sure she's not sweating.
0: No, you can see, oh, a car accident's going to happen. I can avoid that.
1: Oh, I was thinking just within like where I am right now. Oh. Just seeing within 10 minutes. So, okay.
0: Or you could see that you accidentally say an F word on the radio and you redo that so you don't lose
1: Where's
0: your job.
1: Where's that dump button again? I don't normally run this over here. Oh, I better make sure I know where it is.
0: Would you rather be able to run on your hands or write with your feet?
1: Well, I know what your answer is.
0: What?
1: Well, you don't run, so why would you need to run on your hands?
0: Yeah, it'd be such a cool trick when I'm like, hand me that pen, and I pull my foot out. And people are like, oh, it'd be so disgusting, but it'd be so sick. I'm like, just say anything. I'll write it out for you.
1: Yeah, I would choose that, too. I don't need to run on my hands.
0: No, not at all.
1: That's crazy.
0: One more.
1: Okay.
0: Would you rather live under the sea or in space?
1: Oh, both are scary to me.
0: Yeah.
1: I like land, okay? I'm really like, I'm a land girly, okay? Yeah. If I had to pick, I'd probably do under the sea. I think I would.
0: think of all the things that could hurt you under the sea.
1: Okay, and think of all the entire space that hasn't been explored. You have no idea what's out there. The aliens are going to come get me.
0: I prefer to live in ignorance and the what ifs than the definitive shark gonna eat your ass.
1: Sharks are very gentle beings.
0: Okay.
1: It's only when they haven't had their little snack, when they woke up, you know?
0: That's all the time.
1: And then they come and they bite you.
0: How would you have answered those? You can let us know. You can text in 53921. Oprah's making a big shift in her life and career. Also, Olivia Dean did a little Minneapolis shout out last night. We're going to cover that coming up in the Entertainment Report on KDWB.

0: All right. I know a lot of people posting about that show last night. We have had some good concerts in Minneapolis.
1: We have.
0: Between Hillary Duff last weekend to Olivia Dean. Next week, we have Noah Kahan and we have Kesha. I mean, it's back to back. Look at us go.
1: I know.
0: Taylor Swift, she's going to get the Madison Square Garden tribute probably. You know how they hang the big flags in places when it's like the Knicks championship flag will hang, right? Well, they're talking about because Billy Joel and Harry Styles have these record-breaking runs and they have flags hanging for them. So they're actually considering hanging one for the Taylor Swift wedding.
1: Do you think... Is it just going to be Taylor Swift and not Travis also?
0: It'll be Travis too.
1: Oh, okay. I was going to say, I was like, that's kind of not fair.
0: Can you imagine? They just leave Travis off.
1: They're like, Taylor had her wedding here. Oh, and with that one guy.
0: Yeah, that guy. Tomorrow is the release of Ariana Grande's new album called Petal. And I'm really excited for it. I love Ariana Grande music. The couple of songs she's released, a lot of people are saying sound a little bit like a Thank You Next kind of vibe.
1: Okay.
0: Like that era. And she performed the title track a couple of nights ago. But she said about the album, she said, I wrote from a place that I don't usually, which was like an unfiltered rage that we all feel sometimes. Because usually she's pretty polished. Mm-hmm. And so she said that the album is a little feral. I'm looking forward to that.
1: Well, and tomorrow, starting at 7 a.m., we'll be playing one of her songs at the top of every hour. So starting at 7.
0: Looking forward to that. There are already, we're talking about Lollapalooza. Subscribers to Hulu and Disney Plus are going to be able to live stream Lollapalooza this year, which is my way of watching it because there is no chance I want to be. Also, people said right now it's predicted rain and they mm-hmm. showed videos of previous years when there were rain and people wearing like sandals sliding everywhere in the mud. Gross. The headlining acts to the sold out 4-day music festival are Charlie XCX, Tate McRae, Lorde, Olivia Dean, speaking of, Jenny, and then other artists include Somber, Zara Larsson, Suki Waterhouse, Stella Lefty, and Sienna Spiro. So
1: they did ask me to be there, but it's not me, Jenny, that they're talking about in that. They're talking
0: the
1: about Jenny.
0: One.
1: Yeah.
0: Oh.
1: Okay. Excuse me. What? I thought, okay.
0: Just kidding, obviously. Shania Twain. She can't get past it. They still bring up Brad Pitt. You know, that won't impress me much. And this is what she said about that.
2: I've never met Brad Pitt, and I just don't know whether he's avoiding me because he's offended that I put him in the lyric of the song or whether he's just never heard the song before. That's not possible. I wouldn't take Brad Pitt out of the song. Maybe I would add some people. I would add Harry Styles. I would definitely add that don't impress me much. Who do you think you are? Harry Styles.
1: Yeah, I thought she's done that before. I thought she has changed the name.
0: She did to, wasn't like Ryan Reynolds or something?
1: Yeah.
0: Now streaming on Peacock is the Super Mario Galaxy movie if you're looking for a little something to check out. And my goodness, American Idol has been renewed for season 25.
1: My gosh.
0: So many seasons of that show. That is your entertainment report. It's brought to you by Ovo LASIK and Lens. We do have some Nickelodeon Universe passes. We're going to get you those coming up in Jenny's Summer School Pop Quiz around 6:50 this morning.
1: And right before that, I'm going to do a little Jenny's Been on Reddit. There's a lot of people out there who they don't know if they want to have kids or not.
0: Yeah.
1: But we want to know the petty reason why you might not want to have kids, okay? Not because you
0: Perfect.
1: Don't think you can handle it. Maybe because, I don't know, you don't want to deal with like a little mess.
0: Yeah, gross.
1: I'll tell you about those coming up next.

0: Jenny's been on Reddit.
1: People on Reddit are asking child-free people, what's the silliest reason why you don't want to have children? So not just like you don't feel like you want to have kids, it's not for you. Just like, what's a really silly reason?
2: Can I tell you one of the ones that I had when I didn't want kids?
1: Yeah.
2: Math homework.
1: Helping them with math homework?
2: Yeah, yeah. I was like, I'm terrible at math. I just feel like this is a one example of the ways I'm not going to be able to help a kid. I don't want to do this. I hated math the first time.
1: But did your mom and dad, and or dad, probably mom, ever help you with your math? Because my parents weren't capable of helping me with my math. We had to go to my friend's dad, who was a lawyer, to help us with certain things.
2: My mom could have helped me with math because she was good at that, but she was working and in school. She didn't have time. So I had my best friend Jessica always help me. Mm. But I wanted to be able to. Anyway, Jake is very good at math.
1: Yeah, there we go. Okay, well, here are some reasons for people on Reddit. It says, I want to eat cereal and leftover pizza for breakfast without having to cook a healthy meal for anyone else. Love it. Now, Vaughn has said this before on the radio.
2: Okay.
1: What if my child turns out ugly, but I have to pretend it's not? I'm sorry. I know that that's very harsh. I know it's very harsh, but one of Vaughn's biggest fears in life is having unattractive children. He has said that before.
2: Well, you know what's interesting? I think sometimes the cutest babies turn into uglier adults and vice versa. Some of the uglier babies turn into the cutest adults. So it's mm-hmm. You can't even base it on that.
1: Yeah.
2: But you could argue some people don't know if their kid is because they love them so much. Yeah. They have the rose colored lenses on.
1: Like, my kid is so beautiful. So handsome.
2: Yeah.
1: All right. These are silly reasons people don't want to have kids. Somebody says, I really truly want kids. However, the other day, I gagged for about 10 whole minutes, tears running down my face and all, because I accidentally cooked what I didn't realize was expired turkey and the smell was unimaginable. How am I going to deal with vomit or poop or anything else with a child?
2: There are times when it's gross, man. You're not like, oh, it's my kid. It's all right. No, you're just like, why?
1: Now, Fallon and I grew up in the era of 16 and pregnant.
2: I
1: didn't watch it either. Yeah. However, you always are sitting there and you're like, gosh, that's a teen pregnancy. And now I'm 36 and I feel like when someone tells me they're pregnant, I'm like, oh, a teen pregnancy. And that's what this person said. They're like, because that would be a teen pregnancy and I'm 40. Another person said, I don't want a parent when I'm hungover.
2: No, you don't.
1: Oh, I can't even imagine what that would be like.
2: So because I rarely drink, I have one fine example of this. My high school reunion a few years ago, I went back. I got rip-roared, you guys, mm-hmm. Rip-roared. Me and my friend Kimberly was staying at her house. I woke up, and I don't even know what time of the day it was, and I was like, where am I? And Jake's like, I've been up with Olive and Kimberly's kids for hours. He had been entertaining the kids for hours while our drunk arses were just blacked
1: out. Yeah. Yeah.
2: I was like, what a gift. Thank you.
1: That's rough. These are silly reasons people don't want to have kids. Somebody said, kids talk too much and I don't want to pretend to care.
2: They tell you, the things they tell you too, let me tell you, it is interesting.
1: Yeah. Let's see. I have this is funny. Because I relate to this a lot when my niece and nephew come to visit. It says, I have a glass coffee table and a lot of house plants. So they don't want those kids coming in and ruining that. Because my sister, the last time my niece and nephew were visiting, they're running around my sunroom and I have one pretty nice piece of furniture in my entire house, which is a nice coffee table and it is glass.
2: Uh-huh.
1: And my sister goes, stop it right now. We're not buying Jenny a nice new coffee table.
2: It's true.
1: It's true. Like, you're going to break that thing.
2: I broke my best friend Samantha's dad's glass coffee table.
1: Really?
2: Yep.
1: As a kid?
2: As a high schooler. I was flirting with my boyfriend and usual Fallon bit where I stuck my foot out to trip him as he was walking past.
1: Good bit.
2: And he sat through it. Shattered the whole thing. Yeah.
1: You little ish. Was he mad or did he kind of brush it off?
2: oh no, her dad and stepmom were, first of all, over it. They were over me, I think. I had spent too much time in that house. It was time for me to leave. I was like,
1: you don't even live here and you're ruining our lives.
2: I did a few things. I also didn't know that like you could call in Kentucky without using an area code for long distance. So I racked up a really high phone bill on their phone talking to my boyfriend too. I mean, the fact that they tolerated me at all is wild.
1: Yeah.
2: Well, thank you, Jenny. Jenny's been on Reddit. We're going to come back with your chance to win a pair of Nickelodeon Universe passes and Jenny's summer school pop quiz. You can call now to play. Just answer a few trivia questions. 651-989-KDWB. 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
1: For your chance now to win a pair of Nickelodeon Universe passes.
2: All right, we have Aaliyah and Melissa on the phone. Good morning, ladies. What I'm going to do is give you 5 pop quiz questions. You're going to chime in with your name when you know the answer, okay?
3: Okay.
2: All right, here we go. Your first question is, what do bees collect from flowers?
3: Melissa.
2: Leah, go ahead.
4: Pollen.
2: Ooh. Is that right? Because I have something different, and I think I... Wait, go ahead.
4: Nectar.
2: Nectar is actually the correct answer.
1: According to this.
2: Oh, they do both.
1: Yeah, they do.
2: Let's throw that one out. We're starting over.
1: Okay.
2: That was a test round to see if you guys knew how to say your names and we knew how this game works. Okay, next up. Which animal has black and white stripes?
3: Melissa,
2: go ahead.
3: A zebra.
2: That's correct. Good job.
1: Bring.
2: Yep, thank you, Fallon. Yep. I'm going to need you to do the sound effects.
1: I will.
2: Because I got too many things juggling right now. Okay, next up. Which country is shaped like a boot?
3: Melissa,
2: go ahead.
3: Italy.
2: Italy is correct. Bing! Thank you, Fallon. All right, Leah, you're still in it. Don't worry, okay? She's like, I don't know. All right, which sport is called America's pastime?
3: Melissa,
2: yeah. Go ahead.
3: Baseball.
2: Baseball is correct.
1: Oh, that's nice.
2: Leah, I'm sorry. Melissa just was quick to the punch today.
1: She was, I think she found your same Google trivia question.
2: I know, she might have.
1: I'm just kidding, Melissa.
2: She might have. All right, we'll get your information in just a second, but congratulations on winning that. I just got a text because we have Tony coming in to hang out with us.
1: I'm so excited because a lot of the people that we've had on the show, I hang out with either regularly outside of the show, their guests that Colt and I would have on the afternoon show. But the one person I never do things with is Tony,
2: yeah.
1: Your friend, also my friend, because he would never be on our afternoon show. And now I finally get to hang out.
2: So he offered to get us coffee, and Fallon always gets her Starbucks right away in the morning. So she said no, but he got coffee for me and him. And he just texted me. He goes, "Well, I'm here." And so is the coffee, and he has a picture of it spilled all over his white khakis he's wearing.
1: No.
2: I was like, I'm so sorry.
1: Well,
2: so we got to go let him in and his coffee-stained pants.
1: Okay, we're going to go grab him. Don't forget, coming up this morning, 7:35, an all-new War of the Roses on KDWB.
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16: This is a message from Michelin. Of course, you're expecting to hear sounds like... or even... but not this time. What you will hear is... because at Michelin, we innovate on the road and beyond. 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And this robot is rolling in negative 88 degrees Fahrenheit.

0: Yeah, there. Okay, I'm guiding Tony. We're Fallon, Colt, and Jenny. But we have Tony joining us this morning, and Tony was looking at the headphones going, "What? How do I..." Now he doesn't know how to plug them in. Oh, no. But Tony is here joining us. Tony is a friend of the show. Tony has a long history with our show. Yeah. And so since Colt is out this week, we've had guests come in each day. We knew we had to get Tony in here. And we're going to kick Tony's appearance off. Welcome to the show, by the way.
1: Thank you.
2: Hi, Tone.
0: Hey. With a little throwback throwdown.
1: I love it.
0: Here we go.
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0: Before we dive into our songs, I want to quickly say that Tony spilled coffee all over his creme jeans he wore in today.
2: Yep.
0: And then when Jenny went downstairs to get him, she ripped a massive hole in the butt of her jeans.
2: No, I think they just happened to already be there, but I didn't notice it. And Tony goes, "You have a rip in your jeans." And I was like, "Yeah, because I have huge rips in both of the knees."
0: He's like, "No,
2: it's
0: honey.
2: The style of it." Mm-hmm. He goes, "No, on your butt." And I was like, "Oh my God." And on top of it, I forgot the key card I needed to get back upstairs because we have two different systems.
0: It's been chaotic.
2: It's been a little bit of a mess the last 10 minutes.
0: But we're all prepared with our throwback song. So Tony, since you're the guest, what throwback song are you submitting to be played today?
1: So what I put in is a life-changing song.
0: Wow.
1: When you hear the name Britney, what do you say?
0: Spears.
1: Thank you. Done. Amen. It's Britney, bitch. Yeah. That is a historical sentence.
0: It is.
1: Okay? 2007. It's Britney, bitch. Here it is.
0: Tony, did you see her during her Vegas residency?
1: Yes, didn't you?
0: Yes, I did.
1: Twins. Yes. We're twins.
0: Our last probably chance ever to see Britney Spears perform. Oops. All right, Jenny, what song did you choose today?
2: Avril Lavigne was in the news yesterday because of her stealing something at Simone Biles' sunglasses at Taylor Swift's wedding.
0: Right, the YSLs.
2: So I went with some Avril Lavigne today.
1: It's fun. A little boat song.
2: Yeah. All right, that's my submission. Fallon, what
0: and
2: do you got?
0: I chose the white person anthem at every bar or what?

0: Tony, was this played at your wedding? Do you remember?
1: Oh, my God. I don't know. I was wasted at that point.
2: Tony was pretty lit at one point at his wedding.
1: I still remember.
2: But so was I.
1: I grabbed the microphone and I was like, this is a gay wedding. You better get up and Vogue. And then she hit Vogue and we did it. It was awesome. It was so fun.
2: That is awesome.
1: Yeah, that was a good time.
2: You get to decide which of those three songs we play. Call right now whoever gets three votes first at 651-989-KDWB. We're going to put it on. Tony is still cleaning his pants.
1: You guys
2: still
1: are trying so
2: to tie to go it.
1: I can do two things at once.
2: You have to go straight to work after this?
1: Yes.
0: He does. He normally comes in and then he's got to run off to work.
1: Yeah,
0: so
1: I got to go meet people and talk and be fancy and...
2: Well,
0: no extra pair of clothes in your car?
1: You know, I haven't... Ready, Twin Cities? I have an extra pair of underwear in my car.
2: Well, that important. Explains a lot. Yeah. You never know. You never know. You
1: never know.
0: All right, we got one person on the phone. Hello, KDWB. Who are you voting for?
3: I am voting for Jenny.
0: Yes, thank you. What's your name?
1: Bo.
3: Crystal,
0: thank you. I appreciate you. Have a great day, Crystal.
2: I will say... I am okay with any of the three songs winning today.
1: I think they're good.
2: Me too.
0: I'm totally good with that too. Hello, KDWB, what's your name?
4: Kristen.
2: Kristen, who has your vote?
4: Fallon.
0: Ooh, there it is.
2: Thank you.
0: All right, one for each of us.
2: Hi there. What is your name and who are you voting for?
4: Fallon.
2: And who has your vote? Oh, wait.
0: Were you voting for Fallon? I don't know.
2: Oh, no.
0: Here, let me turn this down.
2: That could have been my only other vote.
0: Let's try this again.
2: Hi there. Who are you voting for?
4: Tony.
1: Yes.
0: Tony's on the board.
1: You.
0: All right.
1: Hey girl,
0: thank you.
1: Thanks, honey.
2: Three-way tie right now.
0: It's tied. Let's have this one be the deciding factor.
2: Okay.
0: Is that okay?
2: Yeah, sure.
0: All right.
1: I'm nervous.
2: Hello, KDWB. What is your name?
5: My name is Raven.
2: Raven. All the pressure is on your shoulders. But is it really? Because it's kind of like a lot of power. You get to decide what song we play. Who are you voting for?
5: Tony.
1: Thanks. Yay! Love you, girl. Love you.
0: Amen. All right.
1: That's why I'm here. That's right, girl.
0: There
1: Thanks.
0: We go.
2: KDWB.

0: 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Have you ever had an awful roommate? We're talking like they did think. Yeah, I know Jenny has. We love these stories because like now you've moved on. You can maybe laugh about it, maybe not. We want to hear your bad roommate stories. You can start calling in with those at 651-989-KDWB. And then don't forget an all new War of the Roses at 7:35 this morning on KDWB.
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26: It's Fallon, Colt, and Jenny.
0: KDWB! A lot of us have had bad roommates. We're Fallon, Colt, and Jenny, by the way. And we have Tony joining us this morning. Have you ever had a bad roommate experience, Tony?
27: You know, I lived with eight guys at Augsburg College. Whoop, whoop.
0: Eight guys? Eight. Were you in a fraternity?
27: It was kind of like it. We had to, like, get approved and, like, we had to have a theme and all this stuff. I still remember. Yeah.
0: What was your theme?
27: Ready for this?
0: Yeah.
27: We were the drug and alcohol-free home. We were not.
0: You were the DAFs?
27: Yeah, we
0: okay,
27: were.
0: Yeah, all right.
27: And then I still remember one time this guy literally went to the bathroom and left it all weekend long, and it, like, wasn't going down, and we kept calling him, like, you need to get back and take care of this right now.
0: Yeah, we're not plunging
27: plunging this for you. So just living with boys are gross.
0: Absolutely. Jenny had a rough roommate situation as well.
28: Yeah, I just lived with someone who they were basically a hoarder, and then they got a boyfriend, and they were always at the boyfriend's place. So they would just come home, basically throw their leftover lunches from their workday into, like, their leftover Tupperware and whatever into the sink and whatever else, and then go to the boyfriend's house. And at one point we just, like, butted heads because I had a boyfriend at the time, and she was like, he's always here. He would be over, like, 2 to 3 nights a week, which I think was pretty normal for like a relationship.
27: Yeah.
28: And I was like, you're projecting right now because I'm mad at you that you don't clean up after yourself when you're not even living here. Like, yeah. She was basically 24/7 at her boyfriend. She just leave her junk everywhere, leave, and then, like, came at me because I was like, can you please clean up your stuff?
0: Oh.
28: But there's way more layers to that story. Uh-huh. I don't even have time to get into it. She ended up going a little crazy on me, so.
27: Yes, I remember.
28: Yeah, this. We do have, I think it's Tanya.
0: Hey, Tanya, tell us about your bad roommate you had.
1: So this was many years ago, back to the days of pagers.
0: Oh, yeah.
1: I had a housemate, and I owned a cat. And one night I was out at karaoke, and all of a sudden my housemate texts me with a 911. And so I call her back right away, and she's like, you have to come home. Your cat is freaking out. And I'm like, okay, my cat does not freak out unless she's hurt or threatened or sick. So I ran home, and my cat's eyes were, she was hiding under the dining table, and her eyes, her pupils were, like, totally dilated. I felt her body to see if she would, like, wince or anything.
2: Sorry,
1: I'm navigating.
0: Oh, you're fine. You're fine. You got to get to where you're going. Okay. Yeah.
28: Yeah. Yeah, don't get distracted by us.
1: Yeah, so she didn't, like, I don't think she physically hurt my cat. But they definitely, like, messed with her and, like, were tormenting her and teasing her.
0: Oh, no. No, I would literally, first of all, I would file charges against a person like that. Oh my God, I feel so bad. Like, that makes me sick at my stomach. Mm. Did you move out shortly after that, I'm guessing?
1: A week later.
0: Good.
28: Yeah, good. Get out of there.
0: People like that I have some awful things that I think should happen to people like that. We have some texts coming in. If you have a bad roommate story, you can call us 651-989-KDWB. I had a roommate who thought I was stealing her food when I wasn't, but then she stole my McDonald's hash brown and blamed it on a mouse. And I said, all right, too far, okay?
28: Not my hash brown.
0: No, that's from Chelsea from Northfield. This text says, they said, I had a roommate that would get drunk and they would lock me out of the house with the chain lock. I literally had to break into our house on two separate occasions to get in at night.
27: Psycho.
0: This text says, I had a roommate who would leave appliances on overnight. Like, I'd wake up and the oven would have been on all night long.
27: Scary.
28: I'm not going to lie. I've been guilty.
27: Wait, I have one about an oven.
0: You what? What happened with your oven?
27: Not mine, but in college, I had a roommate. Ready? He would just, in the middle of the night, drunk, pee somewhere.
0: No.
27: He peed in the oven.
0: No, my gosh, there's no.
27: We did not find out.
0: I was going to say, how did you figure that out?
27: Until we baked something and the smell of pee.
0: No! Oh, no.
27: Yes. Yes. Yes. This is a real story. I didn't make this up because of oven. He peed in the oven. I also remember one time I heard him in the morning, like, peeing in the corner. And I'm like, Jeremy, it sounds like a hose is on right now.
0: Like, we don't have animals because we don't want them peeing everywhere. We have a Jeremy instead.
27: Yeah, he peed in like 2 a.m. just in random places.
0: No, I don't get what's wrong with people.
28: I don't either. We do have Ashley on the phone who has got a bad roommate story as well.
0: Yeah, Ashley, tell us about it.
3: Yeah, so I had a roommate in college who on the first day, she shows up with a coffee pot in her hand and she goes, the coffee around here. And I was like, you do. And proceeded throughout the time of like living with her. Couldn't navigate herself anywhere. Didn't know how to do her own laundry. Put a pen through the laundry and just left it.
27: Oh,
3: so
27: no.
3: Pen all over.
28: Oh, no.
0: That is, you know what? I think that here's a predicament that I think a lot of people face. They're parents do everything for them, so they genuinely don't know how to do very, like, seemingly easy to us tasks like laundry or, now navigation, girl, I relate because but thank you to the sweet Lord above for SatNav for my GPS.
28: Yes.
0: But I feel like, you know, you'll like learn people don't know how to like address an envelope. Are you addressing an envelope often? No, but maybe you should know how to do it or fill out a check. You're not doing checks often, but in the rare occasion you need to, maybe know how to do it. Good news is most kids have YouTube these days. So YouTube University helps with everything. Like
28: Seriously,
0: Jenny says,
28: it does.
0: Did you have a bad roommate story? If you have one, you can call us 651-989-KDWB. Also, new War of the Roses in like 5 minutes.

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1: I am going today. I booked a single ticket, one-person ticket, to go see the new Spider-Man movie by myself at 12:30 today.
2: I've never done that.
1: You've never gone to the movies by yourself, Tony?
2: Never.
3: I've only done that once, and I liked it.
1: Jenny, what'd you go see by yourself?
3: Inside Out 2.
1: Nice.
3: Cute. I felt like it was up my alley, and I just kind of wanted to see it on my own because I deal with anxiety, so.
1: I am not even like a huge Marvel person, but if I was, I think the one franchise I have seen all the movies is Spider-Man.
2: Yeah.
1: Seen them all. And I've heard that this is the best Marvel movie, the best Spider-Man movie. And I like all the actors in it. So I was like, I'm going to go see it. I'm going to get myself a big tub of popcorn. I'm going to get myself a DC. I do small. I'm not crazy.
3: See, I always know that all I need is a small.
1: Yeah.
3: But usually,
1: I never make it through the small either, actually.
3: I know. You don't.
1: I'm so.
3: But, okay. Honest question, though. Don't you feel like, because I think you probably end up, you are so skinny. I know.
1: Thank you, Jenny. Thanks.
3: Don't you end up like throwing it out at the end of the movie, or do you bring it home with you?
1: I've only brought it home like once. If I have Olive with me, I'll bring it home because I'll buy her $500 worth of snacks and she'll eat two. Then we get in the car. Yeah. I'm hungry. Uh-huh. Here's your damn popcorn that you wanted so bad then.
3: I think that popcorn tastes better like the next day. Because I literally have a bunch of Skinny Pop at home right now.
1: Once it's soiled in the butter longer?
3: Yes.
1: Yeah.
3: Exactly. Right. And it's just like softer for some reason because I'm
1: Ew,
3: literally.
1: I don't want it softer. I want it popcorn crisp. I like you dirty
3: it.
1: Dog.
3: Nope. I like it like that. And I made a bag two nights ago and I literally only ate like a fourth of it so I could treat myself the next day to the day old popcorn. And that was my snack last night.
1: If you believe in evolution, Jenny is the form of evolution to a person whose tastes or standards are so low because they won't let anything, they won't throw anything away. So they've convinced themselves an avocado that's black is like not that bad.
3: Oh,
1: it's like a little creamier.
3: Like it makes me laugh so much when someone comes to me for restaurant recommendations and I'm like, listen, my taste, like you just throw some food on a plate and I'll eat it. Like I'm not great at recommendations. Do I have some favorite places I go? Sure. But like that's more of a Fallon thing.
2: Yeah. I need to know about if anybody works at Alamo Draft House, can you text us in? Because I get popcorn there, but they give it to you in a metal bowl.
1: Oh.
2: And so it's so big.
1: Yeah.
2: And then, like we're saying, I can't eat as much. So I want to know, can I get a to-go bag to bring it home?
3: Oh, they have to be able to.
2: Right? I've never asked that. So.
1: That'd be wasteful if not.
2: Like Alamo Draft House, Woodbury, Minnesota.
3: Let us know.
1: I love that place. It's a great place.
2: Yeah.
1: Okay. So Oprah is closing her girls' school. Remember she had that open? She was helping girls in Africa.
3: Yeah.
1: Well, she says she's going to continue funding education, but she's officially closing that school. It's been open nearly two decades, closing in 2027. She announced that. Now, I don't know. I mean, the school has had various controversies around it through the year. So I don't know if it's over time it got to that point or if it's just maybe that I don't know what they need there has changed. Mm-hmm. So I don't know what the answer is to that. But Oprah is closing that school. Let's go. Oh, remember how this is like a crazy story because we know them a little bit better than some people. The guy from One Direction, remember he has a kid and then the baby mama and her like dad or someone, they put together a plot. They hired a hitman to kill him. Do you know this story?
3: I don't. Wait, you're talking about one of the One Direction members?
1: Not One Direction. Jeez, what an idiot.
3: I literally was like, I'm very confused.
1: Why don't we?
2: Oh.
1: Because we know them well because we know Jonah Murray.
3: Okay.
1: Sorry, I mixed
3: That's
1: up a boy
3: okay.
1: band.
3: I just
1: Sorry,
3: was
1: guys.
3: So like, I've never heard that story. I know I've seen some jokes that Jonah Murray has done with that person recently, but I don't know the full story.
1: So this is recent thing. So the member of Why Don't We?
3: Yeah.
1: God, their names are so similar too for some reason in my mind. Jack is his name, Jack Avery. He had a child. I remember that was even like surprising because they were like kind of in the height of their boy band vibe. Anyway, the mother tried to hire a hitman.
3: No, I didn't hear that.
1: Yeah, this is like a true thing. And I think she partnered up with like her dad or something. Anyway, they're both like in jail. Anyway, she is trying to get visitation rights to see their daughter after this. And of course, the judge did deny that.
3: Yeah.
1: Like, no, lady. They have been making casual jokes about it now that he's okay.
3: Those poor Why Don't We guys can't get a break.
1: They really cannot.
3: A really bad time with their management and had a whole lawsuit that went on with that for years.
1: Yeah, that was rough. But they're doing things now that'll hopefully get them back on the right path for their careers. That is your entertainment report brought to you by OVO Lasing and Lens. We're coming back. with an all-new War of the Roses next on KDWB.

0: They're probably cheating, but hopefully not. 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
1: All right, Kenny is joining us today. Now, Kenny, you have been questioning your lovely fiance. Obviously, it's why you're part of War of the Roses. And you're kind of in a scenario. I think my sister was kind of in a scenario like this, but not at all. I'll explain what I mean by that because I don't want to imply she would be on War of the Roses. Kenny, what's going on with you and your fiance that has you questioning things?
2: Well, I'm engaged to my fiance, Chelsea. And for some reason that, you know, we both kind of discussed, she would like to wait until marriage for anything to get too physical, you know. But unfortunately, just some things aren't really adding up, you know. Things don't make sense, and I'm trying to figure out what.
1: Kenny, this is none of my business, but I'm... So you guys have never been with anyone ever before? You're together. Have you guys been together since like high school and you're just waiting till marriage?
2: No, I've been with one other girl like years ago.
1: Okay.
2: But and to be honest with you, I don't really want to wait.
1: Oh, okay.
2: But she's been with someone else as well.
1: Okay.
2: So like she started going to church and wants a fresh start for the relationship and all that good sort of stuff. But I guess I get it. I don't know. It's just something's on.
1: That's what I was going to say. It's kind of like my sister. My sister and I think her husband, they were like, they married, they were happy stuff. Things happened in their relationship. I don't know exactly the details. I don't think it was like infidelity or anything, but they ended up, I think they were having troubles. And so they kind of became more religious and they say that it helped their marriage. They reset things. They like renewed their vows. I know a lot of couples will do that. Like they want a clean start, even though they've been with people in the past, they will like in a new relationship, wait till that marriage, like to start things fresh. So I get that. I get Kenny. It sounds like it's nice, like something you don't really want to do, but you're being respectful of your fiance's wishes.
2: Absolutely. Absolutely. But the kind of freaky thing that happens, I found one of Chelsea's Starbucks cups in the garbage, but it didn't say Chelsea on it. It says Jonathan on it.
1: Okay.
2: And, you know, no, like Starbucks doesn't screw up Chelsea for Jonathan. You know what I mean?
1: Yeah, they mess up names, but not that bad.
2: Right. So, I mean, Jonathan must have gotten it for her for whatever. I just kind of want to know who he is. Like, is this a threat? Is this a mix-up, or is there something going on?
1: You know? That's not someone she works with, or like a guy friend or a cousin, or I mean, obviously not. You've probably thought about all that.
2: I thought about all that, and I honestly, I don't know. I don't know. I don't know her coworkers. It's definitely not a cousin or anything like that, but I don't know any of her coworkers.
3: Yeah, you're definitely like me. I would jump to conclusions immediately. I'd dive off that cliff. I'd be like, Jonathan's smashing my fiance.
1: I don't think that's what he's hoping.
3: Well, he's calling us, so he probably has some sort of inkling.
1: Hoping it's not true. Maybe just try to like rule that out. But no, I get what you're saying. I'm definitely a jump to conclusions kind of person. There's that meme of like, isn't it Beyonce jumping off a yacht into the water, and it's like me jumping to conclusions.
3: Yeah, that's me. I'm looking up every Jonathan on Instagram immediately.
1: I know. Looking at any connections, any followers they might share in like on Instagram or whatever it may be.
3: Yeah, I'm even dropping it like in casual conversation, like Johnny.
1: Yeah,
3: she's like, why are you saying Johnny?
1: Yeah, why do you keep bringing that up?
3: Yeah.
1: I'm just trying to get in your head a little bit.
3: That's what I would be like.
1: Well, you know what? I don't think it's a ton to go on here. I feel bad saying that, Kenny, but you know what? They say trust your gut, and if this is making you question things, maybe your sensitivity is heightened because there isn't anything on that intimate level with you guys. But we can call Chelsea and we can see who she'd want. Like when we do a woman, we don't usually offer her to send roses. We set up an event, an activity she can do with someone. So we'll do that. And hopefully she chooses you, Kenny. Okay. We can make that call when we come back.
2: Sounds good.
1: And as you're listening and you hear everything Kenny's saying, what are your initial thoughts? What are you thinking? Is Kenny jumping to conclusions? Is he valid in wanting to check in on Chelsea? You can text us 53921 or KDWB1, part 2 of War of the Roses when we return.

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1: Some of the texts y'all send in, I cannot even read on the radio. Naughty. They crack me up. Okay, we were just talking to Kenny. He is engaged to Chelsea, and she was like, hey, I want to, like, remain, like, let's wait till marriage. And now both of them have been with people previously, mm-hmm. but she's like, let's start fresh with this relationship. He's like, I'm respecting her. We weren't waiting till marriage. He would like to not be, but I'm respecting her. Then he goes and sees a cup in the trash can with a guy's name on it. That isn't his name. He's like, what the heck? Why would she be getting coffee with this guy?
2: And we know that's like, I think he said it was a Starbucks cup. We know sometimes they screw up people's names, but usually they don't. I think it was Jonathan, and Jonathan and Chelsea, very different.
1: Yeah.
2: Very different.
1: Mm. So we're getting texts, and someone said, I don't know about Chelsea, but I'm sure Kenny is frustrated and has a roll of paper towels and lotions.
2: Oh, okay. Gross. Another one. Someone says she's definitely dipping it. I'm not going to say the second part of that.
1: No, that's why I say you can't. And this one says, if it was me, I'm immediately activating my FBI investigation, looking up on all socials, looking through phones, trying to find some type of answer.
2: Oh, that's interesting. This looks like it's Fallon's phone number that texted that one in.
1: I said, shut up, Colt. That's who you just acted like. I meant Jenny. All right, let's make the call.
3: Hey, this is Todd. How are you? How are you? How are you? How are you? All right, thank you so much for doing the survey. We appreciate that, and kind of like to show like a token of like gratitude. We do have a couple of free options for you today.
4: Okay, sounds good.
3: Okay, we're going to give you some awesome things. I think you can go e-biking. We have a little kayak trip or a wine date in Waconia.
4: Oh, I would love the wine date. That sounds fun.
3: Oh, it's always so fun. It's a great time out there. Yes, definitely. We just need to set up like your plus one because it's like how we have it set up with the business out there. So who are you going to be bringing?
4: I would like to take Drew.
3: Drew Douglas. Oh, ooh, okay. Is this a little date night?
4: Yeah, I guess so.
3: Okay, wow. Lucky man. Lucky man.
1: Chelsea, hi, my name is Fallon. This is always the part that's a little bit uncomfortable, but that was not Todd. That's actually Colt, and Jenny is also here. We work for a local radio station called KDWB, and your fiance Kenny had called us because he was worried that maybe you were seeing someone else. You know Kenny,
4: wait,
1: right?
4: Wait, I don't understand.
1: Yeah.
4: Sorry, what?
1: No, I totally get that. Your fiance, Kenny, is on the phone right now. He wanted to see who you would set up an activity with, obviously hoping it would be him. Now, the issue is...
4: What, is this some kind of ambush situation? Well, I don't understand.
1: It might feel like that, and that's fair. I think he was a little concerned because he saw a coffee cup in the trash that said Jonathan, which obviously his name is Kenny, and then now you set up a date with a totally different person, someone named Drew. So...
4: I just did this whole survey, and now you're, like, kind of coming for me. I don't...
3: We're just trying to help. We're trying to figure out the truth is what's happening.
1: And I'll let Kenny talk, because Kenny is here.
5: Hi. So, what's going on? Are you
4: yeah, Kenny, I have the same question. What is going on?
5: Oh, I mean, there's something was going on, and I needed to figure it out, and I didn't know how to bring it up to you, so... figured to do this sort of thing. And I mean, now I find out you want to take this other dude on a wine tour, which was something that we were planning to do at some point. So what are you like, what's, are you hooking up?
4: See,
5: with
4: you
5: him?
4: Don't trust me to talk to me. You don't trust me to talk to me directly. Kenny, this is like, I'm just very shocked right now, and I don't really know how to respond exactly, but I'm just like,
5: just answer the question. Are you hooking up with him? I mean, are you just hooking up with anyone but me, the guy you're marrying? Like, what's the deal?
4: I don't know what to say. Kenny,
3: I think what he's trying to figure out is just the truth. And you're doing a lot of backpedaling, and you're doing a lot of like, why would you call the radio? And the question is, why do you have a dude named Jonathan on a cup? Why are you taking Drew to go get some wine on a you said date?
1: Yeah.
3: So the question is like, just an

0: Kenny when you finally do have that one special night?
1: Kenny doesn't even want to wait. Like, Kenny's, you're the one that wanted to wait. Like, Kenny is the one that he didn't. Yeah. Kenny, how are you buying this?
2: I mean, it's difficult because this is something that you wanted, Chels.
3: Because this is special, because our connection is special.
2: And I understand. I do understand. I mean, I've been nervous about it, too. But, I mean, you asked me earlier, why didn't I just talk to you? But in this situation, why didn't you just talk to me? Oh. You knew I was kind of, like, iffy on the whole thing, but I was respecting your point, and I was respecting your wishes. Why?
3: I don't know. I just got so, like, tied up in after we made the commitment, and you were, like, you didn't want to, and then we kind of like moved forward with that. But
0: oh my God, don't fall for this, Kenny. This is crazy. It's like riding a bike, okay? It's not like you're doing like astrophysics or something. It's like,
3: well, I don't know that. I mean,
0: well, you do, because it sounds like you've had a lot of practice. I'm just looking out for Kenny. Kenny, it seems like you steamroll Kenny a lot in the relationship. He didn't want to be a part of this thing. It was your idea, and then all of a sudden he goes along with it for a long time.
3: I'm so attacked right now. I'm just being like attacked from all sides right now, and it just...
1: Kenny, stay strong, but I do think you guys need to figure it out from here.
2: Thanks. Appreciate that.
1: A lot of people are texting in. Oh my gosh, girl, WTF. She's practicing with other guys.
4: Yeah, I'm sorry. I feel like I've maybe heard that before on a different War of the Roses back in the day. And it's like, I don't know. You don't get to practice on other people when you're committed to somebody else.
1: Someone else thinks Kenny has money and that's all she's after. Because like, why is she trying to marry him?
4: That's a good point. Another one's
1: like, I cannot, like, he cannot, why is he not mad? He's like, not mad enough. Another person, this lady's a joke. So many people said she's deflecting. What a lame excuse. Juanita said, just what a B word.
4: Classic.
1: Straight to the point. A lot of people still are texting, like, where do we find War of the Roses? Like, we can't find it. It's on our regular podcast channel every single Thursday. You just search Fallon, Colt, and Jenny anywhere you listen to podcasts. Jenny does it two ways. Like, she puts it in the 7 o'clock hour podcast with like the regular hour, but then she also has a separate, like, on that same channel, it'll say War of the Roses. So that's where you find it. Just search for Fallon, Colt, and Jenny wherever you listen to podcasts. Another War of the Roses, though, unfortunately, without the best ending. Kesha is coming to town Monday. Monday, she's going to be at the amphitheater, and we're going to play a little game to get you a pair of tickets right now. You can call in.
4: Sorry, that was a little aggressive. I thought that was going to be a smoother transition than that.
1: I'm here for it, okay? If you want to win those Kesha tickets, you can call now, 651-989-KDWB.
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1: Hey, girl, hey.
0: We're going to get you, you heard her, we're going to get you some Kesha tickets. All the, am I allowed to say what their her fan army's name is?
2: Yeah. Okay. She's not part of the...
0: Okay. All the little animals out there trying to go to this show on Monday night. Everyone in the studio is debating, like, do we go to the show
2: I
0: or
2: know.
0: Not?
2: Huh.
0: It's like, we were saying there's so many concerts lately.
2: There are. I'm going to NoahCon on Wednesday, and I'm saving every single ounce of my energy for that concert.
1: I love him.
2: Because I do too.
1: Yeah.
0: Okay, so what we do, we're going to pick up Ariana. And the game is like this. You have to know or guess various artists' fan armies. Ariana, we're catching you off guard here because we didn't tell you what the contest was. How confident in this are you?
3: Not very.
2: That's well, okay, Ariana. I told you I'd give you some easy ones.
0: No pressure, but Ashley is on hold behind you, Ariana, on your heels if you don't get this right.
2: Okay. I will give you three. You just got to get two of them, okay? Now, Ariana, your name is Ariana, so I'm hoping you can get this one. What is Ariana Grande's fan army called? Anything? No,
0: I think at that point.
2: Okay. So that is the Arianators. Yeah. Arianators. All right.
0: That's what you can now call your fan army also.
1: There you go.
2: All right. You got another chance here. You got to get this one though. Okay. What is Beyonce's fan army called?
3: Oh my gosh.
0: She doesn't know this one. I'm sorry.
2: I thought I'd give you some easy ones here.
3: Beehive?
0: No. Yes, that is correct, actually. Good job.
2: Okay, one more here. What is Justin Bieber's fan army called?
3: Oh, my gosh. Okay, so is it the Beliebers or...
1: Yeah,
0: you came through.
2: Good job, Ariana. You're going to see Kesha. Woo! Man, I feel like there was a lot of, like, fun... pink and whatever at Hilary Duff. Yep. I feel like there's just going to be glitter everywhere at Kesha.
0: Good luck clear on that at the amphitheater when we're done. Absolutely. All right. Congratulations, Ariana. Hold on one second. We'll grab your info. Sorry, Ashley, but we will have another pair of Kesha tickets coming up at around like 8:20, 8:30-ish this morning. So more chances for you to win. But we do have our friend Tony in on the show. Tony.
1: Yes.
0: Was just off the air saying he can literally feel it on someone when they are not straight. He just knows it.
1: Straight people. Mm-hmm. Let me tell you this.
0: Yeah.
1: I'll walk in front of a gay person, and without saying anything, I feel a direct connection to my gut, and I go, that's a gay. We just know. We just know other gays, and I can't release my secret, but maybe I will.
0: Okay.
2: Okay, so should we test your gaydar?
1: Let's try it.
0: All right, so we'll have you call in. Now, is this only work on men or does it work for women as well?
2: Oh, yeah. I guess that's a good question.
1: I'll be honest. I am better with men for sure. I always get caught off with women sometimes. I'm like, what?
0: Okay.
1: Huh?
0: Yeah.
1: So let's do men.
0: Okay.
1: And that would help me out.
0: So men, whether you're gay or straight, call us. Tony will ask you a few questions and he claims his gaydar is... what percentage correct?
1: 99.9.
0: Okay, perfect.
1: Thanks.
0: 651-989-KDWB. We're going to test Tony's gaydar when we come back on KDWB.

0: 101.3 KDWB. We're Fallon, Colt, and Jenny. We have Tony joining us today. Colt's on vacation this week. He'll be back on Monday. But we decided to test Tony's Gator today. Tony claims 99.9% accuracy on this.
1: That's, I know this stuff.
2: All right. You're very cocky with this one.
1: Of course. I'm gay. I know other gays, you guys. Okay.
0: Well, first up is Brent.
1: Hey, Brent.
3: Hey, Brent. Or hey.
1: Hey. Hey, what's going on?
3: Oh, I'm just took the day off working on my garage.
1: Okay. So my question for you is, first, what are you doing in your garage? Because that's a manly thing. So what are you doing in there?
3: I would say this isn't getting off to a good start. So right now I'm mudding and drywalling.
0: Ooh.
3: Covering it for prime and paint.
0: Okay. If you are straight, Jenny's coming for your services. And if you're gay, she's also coming for your services.
1: So let's ask this, Brent. You're in your garage mudding. What is your drink of choice? Let's say this is a Saturday, it's hot outside. What drink are you going to grab for? Alcoholic?
3: First, I don't drink.
1: Okay.
3: So I'm not grabbing anything.
1: Don't
3: alcoholic.
1: Worry. Yep, no worries. So then let's change the story. If you're, what fruit would you be eating outside? This is going to tell me a lot of things. Go ahead, Brent.
3: An outside fruit. I feel like the only fruit I would describe as outside is a watermelon.
1: Okay.
3: Juicy.
1: Yeah.
3: It's a bit of a mess.
1: Okay. You're definitely straight. I heard juicy, and I don't want that. If he was gay, it would be grapes. You know, it would be small other ball-like things. Sorry. But you're straight. Are you straight?
3: Yes.
1: Knew it. Love you, bud.
0: Do you know how I knew it from Brent? Okay. At first, I thought he was trying to throw you off the scent by saying he was in his garage.
1: Exactly.
0: So I wasn't using that. But when he said that, one of us said something that was kind of embarrassing, and he did like an embarrassed laugh, and I'm like, he's too embarrassed by Jenny. Okay.
1: Oh, this is fabulous. I love it.
0: Got
1: Thank
0: one.
1: You.
2: Thanks,
0: okay.
2: Brent.
0: Joel is joining us. Good morning, Joel.
4: Good morning.
1: Good. Oh, that was a little saucy little good morning on you.
4: Oh, shoot.
2: Well, just wait. Tony's still going to ask questions.
1: He is laying it on. Okay. Joel, can I ask you now, even though I've asked this before, the person didn't give me this. What is your alcoholic drink of choice?
4: On a summer day, a gin and tonic. A gin
1: and tonic. That's a man thing. You know, even though I'm man, I'm gay man, so I'm not drinking gin and tonic. Okay, so if you were to watch a movie Friday night all by yourself, what movie would you watch?
4: Right now, I'm feeling something stupid, like Half-Baked.
1: Okay, that's fun. So he's a stoner in the drinking gin. Things can happen when you're stoned. So I don't know. What is your favorite kind of food?
4: Thai food, I would say.
1: Thai food. If you're going to go on a date, would you eat Thai food or a salad? And I'll explain later.
4: Thai food.
1: You're going to eat Thai food. But you're on a date. You're going on a date with somebody. And after the date, who knows what's going to happen? So you're going to have Thai food?
4: I'm still going to have Thai food.
1: Yeah, he's straight. And I'll explain. He's straight.
0: Okay. Joel, are you straight?
4: I am gay as the day.
0: No!
4: That
2: 0.1%. Yes, you
1: are. Girl, you know why I asked if you were having a salad or not. We can't discuss this on the radio, but you know what I'm asking, girl.
4: I do.
1: Thank you.
2: He must have a steel stomach is what it is.
1: Dang it. Well, thanks for confusing me. I kind of hate you. You were part of my family. Now you're not.
0: We have our friend Tony joining us this morning, and we're testing Tony's Gator. He's only 50% right now. Tony, this is bad. Let's see if Ben can even things out for you.
1: Come on, Ben.
5: Hello?
1: Hello. How's it going? He's putting on his man voice for us. Either he's a straight man or he's a gay man pretending.
2: Tony did say that when he came in this morning. Ben Lieber, who's an old football player, was walking into K-Fan, and Tony's like, hey, he put on his man voice.
1: Gays do that. We just like, we when we don't know the other man, like, obviously I know who he is, public figure, but we don't know each other. And so, like, we all just hit. Hey. Good morning. Okay. Hey, how's it going, man? Okay, so my question for you is, Ben, right?
0: Yeah.
1: Ben, if you could go on vacation anywhere right now, where would you go?
5: I think I'd go to, like, New York.
1: Okay. And in New York, what's the number one activity you have to do when you're there?
5: I like all the food. I like the restaurants.
1: He's a foodie. Okay. In New York. Okay. Okay, if you had to go to a Broadway show right now, which one would you go to?
5: I went to Hamilton last year, so I think I would go to that again.
1: I'm going to say straight because gays know the current Broadway shows, and Hamilton's way old.
2: Okay, I think Fallon and I need to guess. Because okay, I would have said gay.
0: I would have said gay.
1: I would have said gay, too.
0: I would have said gay earlier on, and then after like a couple of his answers, I also went straight.
2: But he also just said that he already has been to Hamilton.
0: So?
2: I know, and a lot of people go to Hamilton. I get that. But a lot of men don't necessarily go to Broadway plays.
1: That's true, but...
0: My husband loves them. He loves Les Mis.
1: I should call up Jake on the
0: weekend.
1: Yeah,
0: you should, yeah.
1: But I feel like Hamilton's like your stereotypical, like now it's like, oh, I've been to Wicked. It's like, okay, a non-theater person's gonna say Hamilton.
0: All right.
1: But the gays are gonna know the current hot Broadway shows. So him saying Hamilton, to me, says he doesn't know a lot about theater, which means he's a straight.
0: Ben, what are you?
5: Dude, I was straight.
1: Yeah. Knew it, okay, dude, yeah. I was straight.
2: I was wrong.
1: All right. Well, here's my thing, everybody out there. If you want me to guess, add me on Instagram,
0: yeah.
1: TonyWallen09, and we'll chat. TonyWallen09, add me on Instagram. We'll talk more about gay
0: stuff. Game in the DMs. I like it. Okay. All right. Thank you, Tony. We did test your gaydar, and I think you did pretty well. We're going to come back. Here in a second, we do have your chance for the 1K wordplay, your chance to win 1,000 pennies. It's coming up. If you want to play, 651-989-KDWB. The loser gets a pretty good prize today, too. If you lose, you get cash or tickets. KDWB.
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0: And get paid.
25: Paula.
0: What's your Venmo? Allie, save that Venmo in case you do win the money today. Here's the good news, Allie. You're a winner either way. If you match all 4 words, you're going to win the 1,000 pennies. But if you lose, you get Kesha tickets, which some would argue, much better prize. Allie, who do you want to partner with today? You can choose Tony, our guest. You can choose Jenny, or you can choose me, Fallon, to try to match 4 words with.
26: I'm going to go with Fallon.
2: All right. Finally, I've been playing every day this week. I'm getting so many steps in.
0: She's won zero times.
2: Okay, I was close yesterday, though.
1: All right, she's out.
2: Allie, we ready?
26: Yes.
2: Okay, your first word is going to be mouse.
26: Mouse?
2: Yes.
26: Teeth.
2: Did you say teeth?
26: You said mouse.
2: Mouse, yes. like either a rodent or a mouse of a computer.
26: I thought you said mouse. Trap.
2: Trap. Okay.
1: There we go.
2: All right. Next up is actually the word teeth.
26: Oh, mouse.
2: Mouse. Okay. There you go. That makes sense. Taco.
26: Bell.
2: No, she said bell. You said
1: or bell. Shell?
26: Bell.
1: B E
26: L L.
2: Got it. Yeah. We got bell. And last one is clock.
26: Time.
2: Okay. Hey, I feel like you're questioning your answers, but I think you did really good. Come back in, Fallon. Here she is. You ready, girlfriend?
0: We'll see.
2: Ready to match with Allie?
0: Did she throw the game so she can win the Kesha tickets?
2: No, I think we just couldn't hear each other, really. So it's questionable what answer she actually said and what she didn't. So okay. We'll see. Okay, your first word, Fallon, is trap.
0: Trap?
2: Nope. I screwed it up.
0: I was going to say queen. Trap queen?
2: I don't know.
1: Wah, wah.
2: Okay. Say I said a different word just now and I didn't say.
0: What word would you have said? And I will tell you honestly what I would have said.
2: Well, the word was supposed to be mouse.
0: I don't know. I would have either said probably cheese or trap, probably. I don't know if I would have said trap.
2: Mm. All right, let's just ax that one.
0: Obviously. Yeah.
2: All right. But we'll just do a little bit of that just because for funsies, you know? Your next one is teeth.
0: Teeth. Bite.
2: No, she said mouth.
0: That's good. That's a good one.
2: Next one is taco.
0: Bell.
1: Yeah. Hell yeah.
2: And last one is clock.
0: Time. Oh. Well, I would have ruined teeth anyway.
2: Yeah, but...
0: Don't be sad. You won Kesha tickets.
2: Yeah,
0: congratulations.
2: Yeah.
1: Oh, she sounds excited.
26: That's exciting.
2: Yeah. Allie, be honest. Would you have rather had the 1,000 pennies or the Kesha tickets?
26: Kesha tickets.
2: Yeah, that, you see, too. It works out in your favor.
26: No matter what.
2: I honestly threw that game on purpose. I could tell Allie was trying to go to Kesha, and I was like, I'm going to say the wrong word and
1: she
2: pretend.
1: She seems like a girl that's going to take her bra off at the concert.
0: Are
1: throw
0: you
1: it
0: going
1: on the
0: to?
1: Stage.
0: Allie, is a bra coming off?
26: She's a mom now. I
1: got to be. She's a mom.
0: Also,
1: she can't.
0: Tony, I can tell you don't buy bras. They're expensive. You don't just throw those to cash, Tony.
1: Okay, I don't know. I'm not wearing bras. I don't know.
0: All right. Well, congratulations, Allie. Hold on 1 second. We'll grab your info. We're going to come back with a couple of things. A way that you can help out and also get a little sweet treat today, help out our community. We're going to cover that when we come back right after Olivia Rodrigo on 101.3 KDWB.

0: Drop dead. 101.3 KDWB, where Fallon, Colt, and Jenny, we just had a big cooler of sweet treats roll into the studio, which is so, it's a delightful breakfast, I would say.
1: Yes.
0: But the reason why we're bringing this up is we have Katie here joining us. She is an owner of a Dairy Queen. And this is like, maybe you've heard of this, they do this every year, but we wanted to put it on your radar so you can go partake this year. Katie, what is today and why is it so special?
2: So today is Miracle Treat Day. It's a huge fundraiser for Dairy Queen, helps support Children's Miracle Network, specifically near us. It's Gillette Children's Hospital.
0: Okay.
2: So a dollar or more of each Blizzard purchased today at your participating Dairy Queens will go towards, for us, Gillette Children's Hospital, but okay. Children's Miracle Network.
0: Do you know, I mean, I don't want to put you on the spot because maybe you don't know, how much do they typically, and this is obviously a huge fundraiser for you guys, is it like, what kind of amount of money are you going for this year, would you say?
2: Well, they said typically this is like one of their biggest days.
0: Yeah.
2: So about $2 million raised.
1: Wow.
2: Amazing. 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
0: And which location's yours, Katie?
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1: Nice. Yeah.
0: Okay. Well, awesome. Make sure you listen. It is so hot. It could, yeah, be a better day,
1: right,
0: this year for a Miracle Treat Day. 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Thank you guys so much for coming in and sharing that. Yeah. I'm sure that a lot of people will partake today. So
1: I hope
0: thank
1: so.
0: You. Coming back with the three things you should know. Now, listen, desperate times call for desperate measures. So this is what Gen Zers are now doing when they're seeking jobs. It involves going on Etsy. Mm-hmm. And I will explain when we come back on KDWB.
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2: Yes, witches are still being hired for various spells.
3: You've talked about this, I think, when you guys had the afternoon show, you and Colt, how people were hiring Etsy witches or something for relationships, right?
2: Yeah. They will draw your what your future husband will look like, various things like that. Jenny,
3: should I try it?
2: Yes.
3: How much do you think it costs?
2: Ooh. Well, if she can think of, if someone comes to her, maybe if she, if no one comes to her, does she still charge?
3: Oh my gosh. There's no way that they wouldn't lie and pretend like someone came to you because then you'd get a bad review as an Etsy witch.
2: She
3: and be like, this is the worst witch ever.
2: I have no future husband. This is brutal. Oh, God forbid she was honest, you know. So desperate times call for desperate measures for the Gen Z. They're saying they say that they're frustrated by the brutal job market. So they're returning to Etsy witches for help on landing work. Instead of like updating their LinkedIn profiles, they're paying anywhere from a few bucks to about 45 for spells they hope will bring career success, luck, and prosperity. One woman said she bought a $5 job spell after months of rejection and later found a full-time position. Etsy witches say their most popular requests involve jobs followed by love and removing life's blockages. Experts aren't weighing in on whether the magic works, but you know what? I always say it's whether you believe in them or not, if sometimes if it's the placebo and it works for you, then hell yeah, good for you.
3: I agree.
2: That's fun. That's cheaper than I expected it to be. $5 for a job spell. If I was having a hard time, I'd probably throw $5 at it. Why not?
4: What's the spell? I just think wicked.
2: Yeah.
4: Give me a job. Give me a job. And then she's back behind the computer like, Melissa's your... You know, I'm just thinking of wicked stuff.
2: Obviously. Yeah. Like just spinning the cauldron going on it. Back to school season doesn't just cost money, it costs time. A new survey of millennial parents, that's me, found they spend an average of 38 minutes a day driving kids to and from school and activities over a typical school year that adds up to nearly 7,000 minutes. That's 15 full work days behind the wheel. And it's no surprise that 77% of parents say the school year makes life feel more hectic and unpredictable. Okay. And that doesn't even combine with the rising costs of everything, meal planning, the lack of sleep, major stressors. They say 9 out of 10 parents struggle to come up with meal ideas. And ain't that the truth? Yeah. Finally, I just saw Sephora launch this, and I see that a lot of stores are doing, and they're introducing a sensory-friendly shopping hour to give customers a quieter, calmer experience. So they say Sephora, Walmart, and Target are basically reducing music, bright lights, and other distractions during designated times. The goal is to make shopping more comfortable for people who are sensitive to noise, lights, crowds, or strong smells, including many neurodivergent shoppers. I am curious about that with the lights. And the only reason I say that is like makeup, you're trying on all the colors and everything. Mm-hmm. So I feel like that would be hard to test out colors and samples when the lights are dim to find like your color match. But I love that they're doing this and being inclusive because it doesn't affect anyone else, but it helps them out for those quiet hours that are that they're choosing to do.
3: Maybe I'm wrong because I haven't been to one in a while, but don't most Sephora's or Ulta's or whoever, don't they normally have like the mirrors that have the lights right on them? So then they could dim the big lights. And you guys know, Fallon knows, probably I hate the big lights.
2: Yeah.
3: Me and her husband, Jake, we hate a big light. We want dimness, if not darkness, in all rooms.
2: And I'm like, God forbid I see what I'm eating, you know?
3: No,
2: I can't stand when a restaurant's so dark I can't even see what my meal is. I'm like, what did I just put in my mouth?
3: Who knows? The last time Fallon was at my house, we were hanging out, the two of us with Tina. And we were hanging in my basement, which has mostly overhead lighting.
2: I made a delicious chicken tortilla soup. Yes, it was a white one.
3: Ooh, and we were having a great time. And I was like, guys, the big lights are just bugging me. Let me put this other light on. And then it just like set a very romantic mood. And they're like, Jenny, what are you trying to do? And I was like, well, ladies, I've gathered you here today.
4: I'm
2: Jenny's
4: reverse.
2: Always trying to get with me.
3: Yeah, I am. She denies me every time.
4: Who's gay here? Not me. I need a spotlight on my food.
2: Yeah,
4: sorry.
2: Thank you. Yeah.
4: I do. I just need the brightest light. I need to see everything.
2: Uh-huh.
4: I don't know what it is. This I just is need it.
2: Why I eat dinner at like 5 p.m. in restaurants. Because yep. if you get past 5:30, everyone's been there when the light, they dim them. I'm like, come on.
4: Yeah.
2: I don't want to eat by a tea light. Come on, lady.
3: They even did that at Bubba Gump's when I worked there at like 5 p.m. They made, even though the mall lights were still really bright, like yeah. shining into Bubba's, but they would dim the little lights in Bubba's.
2: Well, yeah, because everyone's looking for ambiance and Bubba Gump's. I got my shrimp scampi and fluorescence out there, but romance. Okay.
3: Yep.
2: We're coming back with Normal or Nope next on KDW Bear.

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1: If you have one, you can text it in to 53921. All right, here we go. First one, normal or nope, washing bigger dishes in the tub because your kitchen sink is too small. I don't mean like pots and pans, but like cake, cupcake carriers, other huge kitchen items, washing them in your tub because your sink is too small. Normal or nope?
2: I mean, I get like what they're doing. I honestly just got a new sink myself and it's so much deeper. And I'm telling you, it has changed my life. Are the dishes piling up a little bit more in the sink because I have more space to let them pile? Maybe. Yeah. So I would see their point of view.
1: So you're saying that's normal?
2: I don't know if it's normal. But
1: that's
2: I would
1: like
2: do
1: you're saying
2: it.
1: It's normal, Jenny.
2: Here's the thing is I'm thinking about what my tub looks like and I wouldn't want to wash anything in that tub because that tub does not get cleaned itself. Yeah. And I take showers in it, so I don't need to be cleaning my dishes in it.
1: Tony, what do you think?
3: I did it once.
1: What?
3: Okay, listen, I was 23. We didn't have a dishwasher. And there was like every single thing in the whole house was dirty when it came to dishes. Mm-hmm. So I said, screw it. I'm going to do it. And I did it once. And then reverse also on dishes. Everybody's going to hate me right now. This is how horrible I am. One time with dishes, everyone was dirty and just threw them all out.
2: Were they nice dishes?
3: No, girl. They're okay. Like Dollar Tree. I was like making no money.
1: Well, still. Yeah, terrible for the environment.
3: Sorry. Hate me. Text
2: I feel like. No. How old were you when you did this?
3: This was like back in my first house days, Jenny. You came there way back in the day. I did this once in the tub. I wouldn't say this is normal.
1: Do you know
3: because I'm not normal?
1: You know how long in my life it took me to get to a point where I used actual plates and not paper plates?
3: Hey.
1: I'm talking about my childhood.
2: Yeah.
1: I fondly remember. Text me if you had this similar situation in your house. We had the wicker paper plate holders.
3: Yep.
1: And every night, my mom, listen, I give my mom props. She was a single mom. She was working. She was putting herself through college and she was making my ass dinner still. And we ate on paper plates in front of the TV every night.
3: Yeah.
1: And threw them away. And it was saved her one thing she had to do. So I'll never fault her for that. But I didn't even, no, I'm not cleaning my dishes in my tub. That is that's a nope.
3: I did it once. Did anybody actually do that? Text us in. Did anybody?
2: Somebody
3: anybody
2: did. If someone messaged in, that's why we have it.
1: Okay, one good to sick know. Person will keep her anonymous, Amanda C.
3: Amanda.
1: Okay, this one comes from Bernadette. Normal or nope, paying to go to a birthday party dinner. I've just been invited to a 20th and I was informed it's a $50 entry ?
2: Well, wait, how? What birthday dinner is it? 20th?
1: Yeah, it just says it's their 20th.
2: A 20-year-old is requiring a $50 entry fee for their birthday dinner. That seems too extreme at 20 years old.
1: I'm questioning what that means. That's obviously not to just get to come, right? Like, I'm assuming that's covering their meal.
2: I was going
1: to
2: say it's probably some kind of like dining experience. So then you just go and the food includes. But even at 20 years old, I would have said no to $50. That was way too expensive for me.
3: Because she's 20, she has no money. So she's making everybody else pay for her experience. You know what I mean? Like, I don't have the money, so I want to do this, but you guys got to come with and pay for it.
1: Maybe it's like actually $30 per person.
3: Uh-huh.
1: She's using the rest for her food and the tip.
3: She wants something bougie, but can't afford it.
1: I don't think it's a complete nope.
2: Yeah.
3: I just don't want to.
1: Because if you did like a party bus, you'd be like, everyone owes this much or whatever.
3: I'd pay for a party bus, yeah.
2: Not $50. That's crazy. For a party bus?
3: At 20?
1: $50 is too much for a party bus?
2: Oh my gosh, you shouldn't be paying more than like $20 for a party bus. That's crazy.
3: How much does it cost? $200 to $300?
2: They don't cost that much. They don't cost that much, and if you get the amount of people that are on it.
1: I'm sorry that Tony and I aren't the party bus experts here. We didn't have the rundown like Jenny
3: Jenny.
1: I won't even call rentmypartybus.com in the future. I'll just call Jenny. Like, how much should I be paying for a party bus? Can you give me a quote?
2: Okay, I am just saying that I have never been on a party bus where I've paid more than $20 or $25 per person to
1: be
2: on it.
1: Is that because that's how much? Is it because, hold on, is it because that's all you offer?
2: No,
1: you refuse to pay the amount?
2: Absolutely not. It is always like whatever the Facebook group says, this is how much the party bus is, and that's what I Venmo them.
1: Hold on. Facebook group? What the hell, Jenny?
2: No, I'm saying a Facebook.
1: When you start, ass friends need to chill out.
2: Okay, how else do you get a bunch of people together who are on social media?
1: A group text.
2: No, I just got invited to the Gopher Iowa tailgate that happens at like the end of October. The only

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1: Colt's unbelievable story of the day.
2: No, Colt's out. Colt's back on Monday. Yeah, we love Colt. Yeah, bye. But Jenny, no, you don't even get to do one today. The unbelievable story of the day is the comment you made in Normal or Nobody. Like, no one pays more than $20 for a party bus.
3: $50 is crazy for a party bus, like you said earlier.
2: All right, let me give you just one of the texts that came in. They said that basically, these are hurtful, paying less than $40 for a party bus is not normal in 2026. Okay. That's the kind one.
4: Okay.
2: Ooh. Okay. Maybe if you're from Wisconsin, party buses are more than that unless it's a trash-ass bus, they said.
3: It's not, Jenny.
2: Live in BFE, Iowa, and $50 is cheap for our party bus.
3: I'm going to do the math. The last party bus I was on was our big adventure, which was sponsored by Rent My Party Bus. So obviously I didn't pay for that one. So shout out to them. But I'm going to do the math on how much this party bus would have costed
2: Can I ask you a serious question? Not to be.
3: Yeah.
2: Did the guy with the party bus give you a discount because he's into you?
3: Okay. No, because it was on the event invite. This is how much everyone knows. It wasn't specific to me.
2: Did you go over capacity?
3: Maybe. I don't know how to get to my calculator right now.
2: Oh my. You said you were good at math.
3: I am good at math. I just don't feel like doing this in my brain right now.
2: What is it? I have a calculator.
3: Just take $25 times 40 people.
2: 40!
4: Phyllis, 40 was so funny.
2: $1,000.
3: That's what I'm saying. Our party bus is $1,000 now because my history of them, the last time I had to put any effort into one, it was like $500.
2: Yeah.
3: Well, that's why I'm saying.
2: I think that you are living in 2016 and it's 2026, Jennifer.
3: Whatever. Our bus was over capacity, that's for sure. Woof.
2: That's your unbelievable story of the day. We're coming back in case you missed it. War of the Roses. So they're staying celibate until marriage. And then he finds something in the trash can that has him questioning everything. But is she cheating? We'll find out when we come back on KDWB.

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1: All right, Kenny is joining us today. Now, Kenny, you have been questioning your lovely fiance. Obviously, it's why you're part of War of the Roses. And you're kind of in a scenario. I think my sister was kind of in a scenario like this, but not at all. I will explain what I mean by that because I don't want to imply she would be on War of the Roses. Kenny, what's going on with you and your fiance that has you questioning things?
2: Well, I'm engaged to my fiance, Chelsea. And for some reason that, you know, we both kind of discussed, she would like to wait until marriage. For anything to get too physical, you know. But unfortunately, just some things aren't really adding up, you know. Things don't make sense, and I'm trying to figure out what.
1: Kenny, this is none of my business, but I'm... So you guys have never been with anyone ever before? You're together... Have you guys been together since, like, high school, and you're just waiting till marriage?
2: No, I've been with one other girl, like, years ago.
1: Okay.
2: But... And to be honest with you, I don't really want to wait.
1: Oh, okay.
2: Like, but, I mean, she's been with someone else as well.
1: Okay.
2: So, like, she started going to church and wants a fresh start for the relationship and all that good sort of stuff. And I guess I get it. I just, I don't know. It's just something's on.
1: So that's what I was going to say. It's kind of like my sister. My sister and I think her husband, they were like, they married, they were happy. So things happened in their relationship. I don't know exactly the details. I don't think it was like infidelity or anything, but they ended up, I think they were having troubles. And so they kind of became more religious and they say that it helped their marriage. They reset things. They like renewed their vows. I know a lot of couples will do that. Like they want a clean start, even though they've been with people in the past, they will like in a new relationship, wait till that marriage, like to start things fresh. So I get that. I get Kenny. It sounds like it's nice, like something you don't really want to do, but you're being respectful of your fiance's wishes.
2: Absolutely. Absolutely. But the kind of freaky thing that happened is I found one of Chelsea's Starbucks cups in the garbage, but it didn't say Chelsea on it. It said Jonathan on it.
1: Okay.
2: And, you know, no, like Starbucks doesn't screw up Chelsea for Jonathan. You know what I mean?
1: Yeah, they mess up names, but not that bad.
2: Right. So, I mean, Jonathan must have gotten it for her for whatever. I just kind of want to know who he is. Like, is this a threat? Is this a mix-up, or is there something going on?
1: You know? That's not someone she works with, or like a guy friend or a cousin, or I mean, obviously not. You've probably thought about all that.
2: I thought about all that, and I honestly, I don't know. I don't know. I don't know her coworkers. It's definitely not a cousin or anything like that, but I don't know any of her coworkers.
3: Yeah, you're definitely like me. I would jump to conclusions immediately. I'd dive off that cliff. I'd be like, Jonathan's smashing my fiance.
1: I don't think that's what he's hoping.
3: Well, he's calling us, so he probably has some sort of inkling.
1: Hoping it's not true. Maybe just try to like rule that out. But no, I get what you're saying. I'm definitely a jump to conclusions kind of person. There's that meme of like, isn't it Beyonce jumping off a yacht into the water, and it's like me jumping to conclusions.
3: Yeah, that's me. I'm looking up every Jonathan on Instagram immediately.
1: I know. Looking at any connections, any followers they might share and like on Instagram or whatever it may be.
3: Yeah, I'm even dropping it like in casual conversation, like Johnny.
1: Yeah,
3: she's like, why are you saying Johnny?
1: Yeah, why do you keep bringing that up?
3: Yeah.
1: I'm just trying to get in your head a little bit.
3: That's what I would be like.
1: Well, you know what? I don't think it's a ton to go on here. I feel bad saying that, Kenny, but you know what? They say trust your gut, and if this is making you question things, maybe your sensitivity is heightened because there isn't anything on that intimate level with you guys. But we can call Chelsea and we can see who she'd want. Like when we do a woman, we don't usually offer her to send roses. We set up an event, an activity she can do with someone. So we'll do that. And hopefully she chooses you, Kenny. Okay. We can make that call when we come back.
2: Sounds good.
1: And as you're listening and you hear everything Kenny's saying, what are your initial thoughts? What are you thinking? Is Kenny jumping to conclusions? Is he valid in wanting to check in on Chelsea? You can text us 53921 or KDWB1, part 2 of War of the Roses when we return.

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1: Some of the texts y'all send in, I cannot even read on the radio. Naughty. They crack me up. Okay, we were just talking to Kenny. He is engaged to Chelsea, and she was like, hey, I want to, like, remain, like, let's wait till marriage. And now both of them have been with people previously, mm-hmm. but she's like, let's start fresh with this relationship. He's like, I'm respecting her. I wish we weren't waiting till marriage. He would like to not be, but I'm respecting her. Then he goes and sees a cup in the trash can with a guy's name on it. That isn't his name. He's like, what the heck? Why would she be getting coffee with this guy?
2: And we know that's like, I think he said it was a Starbucks cup. We know sometimes they screw up people's names, but usually they don't. I think it was Jonathan and Chelsea. Very different.
1: Yeah.
2: Very different.
1: Mm. So we're getting texts and someone said, I don't know about Chelsea, but I'm sure Kenny is frustrated and has a roll of paper towels and lotions.
2: Oh, okay. Gross. Another one. Someone says she's definitely dipping it. I'm not going to say the second part of that.
1: No, that's why I say you can't. And this one says, if it was me, I'm immediately activating my FBI investigation, looking up on all socials, looking through phones, trying to find some type of answer.
2: Oh, that's interesting. This looks like it's Fallon's phone number that texted that one in.
1: I said, shut up, Colt. That's who you just acted like. I meant Jenny. All right, let's make the call.
3: Hey, this is Todd. How are you? How are you? How are you? How are you? All right, thank you so much for doing the survey. We appreciate that and kind of like to show like a token of like gratitude. We do have a couple of free options for you today.
4: Okay, sounds good.
3: Okay, we're going to give you some awesome things. I think you can go e-biking. We have a little kayak trip or a wine date in Waconia.
4: Oh, I would love the wine date. That sounds fun.
3: Oh, it's always so fun. It's a great time out there. Yes, definitely. We just need to set up like your plus one because it's like how we have it set up with the business out there. So who are you going to be bringing?
4: I would like to take Drew.
3: Drew Douglas. Oh, ooh, okay. Is this a little date night?
4: Yeah, I guess so.
3: Okay, wow. Lucky man.
1: Chelsea, hi, my name is Fallon. This is always the part that's a little bit uncomfortable, but that was not Todd. That's actually Colt, and Jenny is also here. We work for a local radio station called KDWB, and your fiance Kenny had called us because he was worried that maybe you were seeing someone else. You know Kenny,
4: wait,
1: right?
4: Wait, I don't understand.
1: Yeah.
4: Sorry, what?
1: No, I totally get that. Your fiance, Kenny, is on the phone right now. He wanted to see who you would set up an activity with, obviously hoping it would be him. Now, the issue is...
4: What, is this some kind of ambush situation? Well, I don't understand.
1: It might feel like that, and that's fair. I think he was a little concerned because he saw a coffee cup in the trash that said Jonathan, which obviously his name is Kenny, and then now you set up a date with a totally different person, someone named Drew. So...
4: I just did this whole survey and now you're like kind of coming for me. I don't,
3: We're just trying to help. We're trying to figure out the truth is what's happening.
1: And I'll let Kenny talk because Kenny is here.
5: Hi. So what's going on? Are you?
4: Yeah, Kenny, I have the same question. What is going on?
5: Oh, I mean, there's something was going on and I needed to figure it out and I didn't know how to bring it up to you. So figured to do this sort of thing. And I mean, now I find out you want to take this other dude on a wine tour, which was something that we were planning to do at some point. So what are you like, are you hooking up?
4: See, you don't trust me to talk to me. You don't trust me to talk to me directly. Kenny, this is like, I'm just very shocked right now. And I don't really know how to respond exactly, but I'm just like,
5: just answer the question. Are you hooking up with him? I mean, are you just hooking up with anyone but me, the guy you're marrying? Like, what's the deal?
4: I don't know what to say. Kenny,
3: I think what he's trying to figure out is just the truth. And you're doing a lot of backpedaling and you're doing a lot of like, why would you call a radio? And the question is, why do you have a dude named Jonathan on a cup? Why are you taking Drew to go get some wine on a you said date?
1: Yeah.
3: So the question is like, Just enough with the
2: honest with him.
4: This is just like a different, Kenny and I have like a different kind of relationship, and we've been, you know, keeping certain things at bay, and that then it just makes me, I guess, like nervous for the day when we're gonna be intimate like that. And Kenny is, you're really special to me, and I just wanted to be like in practice or like good for you when the day came. And so I just feel like I just needed to make sure that I still like knew what I was doing, so that like when we were, you know, finally getting to that point of being more intimate, that it wasn't bad or something, and then you would be mad at me because
3: hold on,
4: no,
3: wait
4: good.
3: A minute, so are you so you're saying you're hooking up with other dudes to practice for Kenny when you finally do have that one special night?
6: Kenny doesn't even want to wait. Like, Kenny's, you're the one that wanted to wait. Like, Kenny is the one that he didn't. Yeah. Kenny, how are you buying this?
5: I mean, it's difficult because this is something that you wanted, Chels.
4: Because this is special. Because our connection is special.
5: And I understand. I do understand. I mean, I've been nervous about it too. But I mean, you asked me earlier, why didn't I just talk to you? But in this situation, why didn't you just talk to me? Oh. You knew I was kind of like iffy on the whole thing, but I was respecting your point and I was respecting your wishes. Why?
4: I don't know. I just got so like tied up in after we made the commitment and you were like, you didn't want to, and then we kind of like moved forward with that. But
3: oh my God, don't fall for this, Kenny. This is crazy. It's like riding a bike, okay? It's not like you're doing like astrophysics or something. It's like,
4: well, I don't know that. I mean,
3: well, you do, because it sounds like you've had a lot of practice. I'm just looking out for Kenny. Kenny, it seems like you steamroll Kenny a lot in the relationship. He didn't want to be a part of this thing. It was your idea, and then all of a sudden he goes along with it for a long time.
4: I'm so attacked right now. I'm just being like attacked from all sides right now, and it just...
6: Kenny, stay strong, but I do think you guys need to figure it out from here.
5: Thanks. Appreciate that.
6: A lot of people are texting in. Oh my gosh, girl, WTF. She's practicing with other guys.
2: Yeah, I'm sorry. I feel like I've maybe heard that before on a different War of the Roses back in the day. And it's like, I don't know. You don't get to practice on other people when you're committed to somebody else.
6: Someone else thinks Kenny has money and that's all she's after. Because like, why is she trying to marry him? Another one's like, I cannot, like, he cannot. Why is he not mad? He's like not mad enough. Another person, this lady's a joke. So many people said she's deflecting. What a lame excuse.
2: Was.
6: Juanita said, just what a B word. Straight to the point. A lot of people still are texting, like, where do we find War of the Roses? Like, we can't find it. It's on our regular podcast channel every single Thursday. You just search Fallon, Colt, and Jenny anywhere you listen to podcasts. Jenny does it two ways. Like, she puts it in the 7 o'clock hour podcast with like the regular hour, but then she also has a separate, like, on that same channel, it'll say War of the Roses. So that's where you find it. Just search for Fallon, Colt, and Jenny wherever you listen to podcasts. Another War of the Roses, though, unfortunately, without the best.

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1: Here are your dumb criminals for Tom Fallonies on KDWB. Okay, so a guy dressed as Superman, you would think maybe out in the world doing good.
2: Yeah.
1: Fighting crime, saving people. No, his name's James, and instead he was rummaging through a boat parked behind a house in the town he lived in. He was seen fleeing the scene, lugging a bunch of tools, and then they, of course, caught him pretty easily because he was dressed like Superman. He said, I went on the boat, and he said, I only took 3 items, though, but it doesn't matter. He was still charged with burglary of an unoccupied conveyance and petty theft first degree.
2: Okay.
1: So he just stole like a bunch of power tools from his boat, I guess.
2: Yeah.
1: Power tools. Listen, I don't even get down with power tools, but can I be honest? They were doing a ton of construction in this building, and every day I would walk by all these power tools, and there was a deep urge in me, like, do I need this? What's wrong with me? But it's like they left behind all their like classy DeWalt tools, and I was like, this is very trusting to leave all your stuff behind.
2: Well, I think that there are cameras, so they are able to see who stole them if they did. But I can't judge you because I thought the same thing because I was in the middle of DIY in my kitchen and I kept borrowing tools from everyone I knew. And so I was like, I don't know, maybe I just take a couple of these. I'll
1: never
2: miss
1: them. What's wrong with us? Why? We're going to end up on Fallonies at some point.
2: Well, the thing that's different between us and the people on Fallonies is that we don't act on such impulses.
1: It's just intrusive thoughts that happen all the time. But there's your Fallony on KDWB. When I was young.

0: KDWB, where Fallon, Colt, and Jenny. Good news. We are not leaving empty-handed. It's been fun today. Thanks again to our buddy Tony. Also, one more shout-out. If you go today, it is Miracle Treat Day. If you go to Dairy Queen and you buy a Blizzard treat, $1 from each of those or more is going to be donated to the Children's Network, which is wonderful. It's going to help locally the Gillette Children's Hospital. So treat yourself to that.
1: We had the City of Lexington location and in Circle Pines in today, and they do like a whole event and stuff. So they said to like maybe call your local DQ, because most people participate, but just to see, because they donate to Gillette Children's Hospital, I believe, is where their money goes.
0: Huge fundraiser for them. And very, very cool that they do that. But we are going to leave you with another pair of Kesha tickets. So we'll give those to caller 10 right now, 651-989-KDWB. We're back tomorrow with more Kesha tickets. We're going to have those at, I think, 7:35, 8:35, and 9:35 around there tomorrow. And then also, we have a couple of friends joining the show for Mixtape Game.
1: Yeah.
0: We have Ted, who you know, and it's been a long time. Do you remember Web Guy Mike? He came before Web Girl Tina.
1: He was my work husband for a little bit, and so do yours as well.
0: Same.
1: Yeah.
0: Well, we called him up. We're like, come on in. So he's going to come in and play, I think, a Mixtape Game with us tomorrow as well. We do that around 7:40, and we hope you have a wonderful day. Thank you for listening. Love you. Bye.

0: Preston with you and Sissany and Tanya. Thanks for having us on.
1: Hey, that's what we do.
0: We'll give you the time of day when people are most likely to cheat.

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3 KDWB. Jessica Simpson is doing everything she can to preserve her singing voice by drinking an herbal tea with a highly questionable ingredient. I don't think I'd be able to force down. What is that secret ingredient? It involves snake babies. Search Jessica Simpson.

All right, coming up next, we're going to check in with my mom and see if she would be up for Sissany's original report talking about how parents are trying to set their kids up on dating apps. 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

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Seacrest here, Sissy and Tanya. Caller on three, who I'm told is a little stressed about a relationship issue. 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

0: The Twin Cities, number one hit music station, 101.3 KDWB. All right, Kate is on the line. So what's happening with your friend's boyfriend? How can we help?
1: So this weekend we were at another friend's birthday, and my friend's boyfriend was very touchy-feely with one of the other friends that was there. And I've noticed this, like, the last few times we've hung out. He, like, puts his arm around her and rubs her back and sits really close and, like, touches her thigh. Like, it's just really weird. And he's also liked almost all of her photos on Instagram, too.
2: And this, like, a person in the friend circle?
1: Yeah.
2: Wow.
0: So what do you what should you do here?
1: I'm not sure. Should I, like, tell her? Should I get involved? Should I just, like, leave it alone?
3: You need to get some evidence.
4: Oh, no.
0: Oh, jeez.
4: Like, no. CIA.
2: No, it's not that big of a deal.
0: It's CIA.
2: The next time you see this happening, just take a little video.
1: Okay.
4: He's going to notice somebody taking a video of him.
2: No. But you know what? This happened to me in my friend group, and I did it not even knowing. It was like a weekend that we all went to Vegas, and the girlfriend didn't happen to go, but her boyfriend went. And she's the one that noticed in all of the pictures that he was touchy-feely with the girl and confronted him. And turns out they actually did hook up that weekend. And then that was it. So I'm telling you, hard evidence.
0: Kate, there's your advice from us. Good luck. And we appreciate you reaching out and sharing it with us.
1: Thank you.
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2: 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We dropped dead, just managing to hit number 5 today. 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
4: 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In control. Second time this week. Tame Impala, Jenny. Dracula. 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
6: 94 eastbound, stop and go, County Road 21 to Highway 95 with road work from 694 to State Line, 13 minutes. 494 eastbound, heavy traffic, Penn Avenue to Portland on 494 westbound at 12th Avenue, a crash, right shoulder. Heavy traffic, 694 westbound, University Avenue to East River Road. I'm Tom Beck, and that's your latest total traffic.
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Hey, what's good? Thanks for having us on for your afternoon. My name is Vont, and we are the Twin Cities' number one hit music station with Fallon, Colt, and Jenny in the morning, live everywhere on that free iHeartRadio app. Got your afternoon popping with some throwbacks later this hour, like Fall Out Boy and Glass Animals. I'm going to let you know how you can win Kesha tickets. And if you want to hit me up right now, let me know the reason you cheesing. 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

proud if you were at the Olivia Dean concert last night, because the videos put a smile on my face. So I could only imagine what it was like being in Target Center seeing her. 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
1: What's up, guys? It's our Larson.

on the internet sharing which celebrities were surprisingly rude in real life, and the first one throws me way off guard. Will Ferrell. I love Will Ferrell movies. Elf is my joint, but somebody said that he was a complete jerk when they encountered them. Also on the list, Millie Bobby Brown from Stranger Things. Paid $300 to meet her, is what this person said. And Millie said hello to the person in front and behind them. Didn't even look or speak to them. That's a damn shame, and I'm gonna drop a bomb. Apparently, Taylor Swift rolled her eyes at somebody during a meet and greet in 09. I'm sure Taylor Swift might have just been having a bad day, didn't even realize. It's Kate.

Hillary Duff the other night. I still haven't been. But every picture and video I see has got me feeling FOMO. And Monday night, Kesha's taking over. Gonna hook you up with a pair of passes starting at 2 o'clock on KDWB.

0: mayonnaise sandwiches are nasty, but Miracle Whip sandwiches are the bomb.
1: No, no, no, no. Yeah. Why are you doing that to yourself?
0: Add some Doritos to it. You're perfect.
1: This sounds like the struggle meal of a lifetime. If you need me to Venmo you $5 for lunch, I will.

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Later on, I got $1,000 for you. Gonna throw it back with some Shaboozy and Katy Perry. And right now, you call if you want to win Kesha tickets. She's at Mystic Lake Amphitheater Monday night. Got two people on the phone I want to play a game with. Call me now, 651-989-KDWB.

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But we've had people out of Edina, Eden Prairie, Hudson win. And I want you to be the next winner. So after Zara Larson, listen for that keyword and enter it at KDWB.com. 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
1: Hi, this is your 10,000th follower.
0: Oh my God. Okay, this is a moment. What's your name?
1: My name is Samantha.
0: Hi, Samantha. I just hit 10,000 followers on Instagram because of you.
1: I know. You know what? I'm a morning listener, so I heard you on the other day, and I'm like, Bob's up to. I'm going to check him out on Instagram. And I saw you were at 9999. I'm like, I follow.
0: You have no idea how special that is to me. You hold such a special place in my heart, Sam. You're invited to my wedding.
1: Okay, I'll be there.

Kate, Sal, and Colt, and Jenny. In case you missed the all-new War of the Roses today, you may want to go check it out on the podcast. So he and his fiance waiting until marriage, and then he sees something in the trash, and he's like, wait a minute, this isn't adding up. Was she cheating?

0: WB, my name is Vaughn. You got a confession, Katrina?
1: I was coming home from a nanny job in the valley, and I had a Starbucks sandwich earlier in the day. And then headed home, I got a stomachache in rush hour traffic, and felt a rumble in my tummy, and I was going to pass some gas, and it was not gas.
0: Gosh, go ahead and say it. Say, I sharted on the freeway.
1: I sharted on the freeway.

Monday night. These are last minute tickets for her show at Mystic Lake Amphitheater. Got a pair of passes for you at 3 on the dot. We're going to play Are You Invited to the Cookout? And if you don't know how it works, I'll explain it. But make sure you got your phone in your hand to win on KDWB. I know.

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What up? We have the Twin Cities number one hit music station with Fallon, Colton, Jenny in the morning. 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I ask because, well, I have a pair of Kesha tickets. Two tickets to her show at Mystic Lake Amphitheater Monday night. 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

0: used to have to write every single thing down, not just like letters or essays, but like recipes, directions, because there was no internet. There was no smartphones to be typing stuff. I feel like that's an old school struggle that would break people, especially young people today. It's Vant on KDWB, researching at the library. That's another one I brought up to my fiance. There was a whole unit on how to find a certain book in the library, or you'd have to look up an encyclopedia. Now you can just Google, TikTok, ChatGPT it. What about whenever you have to find out about a snow day? I don't know how that worked in Minnesota because, I mean, snow days are just like a sunny day here too. But you used to have to watch KR11 or listen to KDWB or whatever station to hear, hey, am I off of school today? Do we have a 2-hour delay because of the snow? If you got an old school struggle, something that you did, you remember doing, and you know your kid would literally crumble if they had to deal with it today, hit me at 53921.
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0: Where you going? You with your...
1: I know who it is. It's the one and only Jacquees. And I will be live at Summer Jam.
2: Plus Jacquees. I'd rather be with you and all your... And Skillo, baby.

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They're probably a Leo because that's me. Hi. My birthday is less than 2 weeks away. August 12th, we're going to be insufferable. The entire month of

0: WB. Hello. Do you know who this is?
1: No, I don't. What's your name?
0: Wow.
1: Vaughn?
0: Yes, you just called into my radio show. I don't even know who you're calling. I could have been the boogeyman.
1: See, I didn't know, Vaughn, if you're taking the phone calls or you got somebody else doing that for you.
0: Nope, one man band over here.

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Hey, it's Fallon, Colt, and Jenny. And guess what, animals? It is time to win Kesha tickets. We have them all morning tomorrow. 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

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That's the time you got to call me to try to win those for Mystic Lake Amphitheater Monday night. I also got a question for parents I want to ask here in a couple of minutes.

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Would you skip your kid's first birthday? And not skip, like, not be there for it, but not throw a big old party. There's a mom on the internet who said her and her husband, they just went out to dinner because the kid's not going to remember it. There's no point in spending money on a big old theme, over-the-top decorations, especially when a one-year-old won't remember it. 651-989-KDWB. Is this extra? Or do you think this lady got some sense?

0: Hey, it's 101.3 KDWB, the Twin Cities number one hit music station. My name is Vaughn, feeling FOMO, looking at all the videos of Olivia Dean. She was at Target Center last night. If you go to our Instagram, at 101.3 KDWB, you can see the vibes on stage were immaculate. Molly, how are you on stage or in the crowd screaming like a fool?
1: Woo!
0: All the videos and pictures I've seen got me feeling hella FOMO. Olivia Dean just gives off this aura when she's on stage.

Yeah. Thank you, DJ. It's 101.3 KDWB. Take this $1,000 we're about to give you. Go to Dairy Queen. It's Miracle Treat Day, where every treat you buy, they donate $1 to Children's Miracle Hospitals. 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

us not too long ago and said, Vaughn, can you give us a heads up before you give out those cashier tickets? I'm listening on the iHeart app. There's a delay. And I get it. I get it. So here is your heads up. Right after this song, Tame Impala, Jenny, Dracula. A chance for you to win two tickets to see Kesha Monday night at that fancy new Mystic Lake Amphitheater on KD.

I got two tickets for you to sing this song at the top of your lungs Monday night at Mystic Lake Amphitheater. It's Kesha. I don't know why we're not playing this on the radio right now, to be honest with you. All the nostalgia. If you want to call right now for your chance to win a pair of passes to the show, 651-989-KDWB. I've seen pictures of that new Mystic Lake Amphitheater. It is beautiful.

0: Emily, what's poppin', girl?
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0: Okay, cool. Does your kid know any Kesha songs?
1: He's 3, so I don't think so.
0: Does that make you feel old? It makes me feel old, low-key.
1: It does.
0: All right, well, you're going to be screaming to Kesha at the top of your lungs Monday night because you're going to go see her.
1: Yay! Thank you!
0: 2 tickets to the Mystic Lake Amphitheater, all yours. Going to be feeling so much nostalgia. Emily, let's confuse your kid. Bust out, sing your favorite Kesha song now. And your kid doesn't even know what you're singing, does he?
1: No, he doesn't.
0: He's like, Mom, put on Miss Rachel, put on Blue.

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Want to get you locked in with tickets for Kesha Monday night, taking over the Mystic Lake Amphitheater. And at 5:20, I've got a pair of passes that we're going to put in your pocket.

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1: 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For just

Remember that was a trend when people were like banging on doors to that song? It's Kesha coming up Mystic Lake Amphitheater on Monday. Man, they don't make music like the 2010s anymore. I got a pair of passes for you if you call right now. And I want to play a game with you. So if you're down for a little fun, a little challenge, 651-989-KD.

0: you be? I got two victims on the phone. I'm kidding, not victims, but they're going to play against each other to see if they get invited to the cookout, a.k.a. Kesha tickets. I got Heather on line one and Reese on line two. Hi, ladies. Either one of you ever been to the cookout before?
1: No.
0: Ooh, okay. You trying to go to the cookout?
1: No, I'm in Wisconsin.
0: The hypothetical cookout. Let's pretend there is one.
1: Okay, yes. Yes, I'm going to go to the cookout.
0: Good, good. All right. I'm going to ask you guys questions. You have to buzz in with your name. And whoever gets first to two gets invited to the cookout. And these are questions that you'll hear about at the Black Folks Function. The cookout is not the white people picnic. I'm going to just be honest with you.
1: Hell yeah. Yep.
0: Sorry. All right, guys.
1: Heck yeah.
0: All right, here comes your questions. Good luck, guys. First question. You just asked your mom for McDonald's. What's her response? Is it A, we just had McDonald's? B, honey, there's food at home? Or C, you got McDonald's money?
1: Heather. Reese.
0: Heather, what's up?
1: C.
0: You got McDonald's money is correct. All right. Next point could be yours and win, Heather. Finish the line. Do it for the vine. Is it A, I ain't gonna do it? B, damn, Daniel? Or C, I need my inhaler first?
1: B, Heather.
2: Reese.
0: Heather.
1: B.
0: Nope, not damn, Daniel. Reese.
1: C.
0: Nope, you're both wrong. It's do it for the vine. I ain't gonna do it. All right, one more question. Mama said, stop running in and out of this house before you blank. Is it A, hurt yourself? B, let my good air out? Or C, break the screen door?
1: Heather.
0: I heard Reese.
1: B,
0: let my good air out is correct. Oh, okay. It's getting spicy. In the TV show Family Matters, who is Steve Urkel's cool alter ego? Is it A, Scotty? B, Stefan Urkel? Or C, Jaleel White?
1: Heather.
0: I think I heard Reese.
1: B.
0: Stefan Urkel is correct. Reese, you're going to go see Kesha Monday
1: Woo!
0: Night. Two
1: That's
0: tickets to the Mystic Lake Amphitheater. All yours, homegirl.
1: Perfect.
0: Heather, thanks for being a good sport and playing along. We'll have more Kesha tickets all day tomorrow, okay?
1: Thank you.
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0: bride. 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
1: You could bet that, never gotta sweat that. 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

101.3 KDWB is the Twin Cities' number one hit music station. My name is Vaunt, and my Instagram and TikTok are at Vaunt Leak. I'm out of here. Kayla's in next, but you have a beautiful and blessed rest of your Thursday night.

I need to get myself to the theater this weekend to see Toy Story 5. I'm surprised I haven't already. Taylor Swift on KDWB, the Twin Cities number one music station. Happy almost Friday. Something to look forward to, Ariana Grande's new album coming out tonight. We're counting down the hours.

nominated at our iHeartRadio Music Festival just because Zara is one of my favorite artists. And she's performing. It's happening September 18th and 19th in Vegas. And you can still get tickets to the Saturday show to see her, Benson Boone, BTS, so many incredible artists. So AXS.com, go get those tickets.

0: KDWB, the Twin Cities number one hit music station. So Steve Lacy just came out with an album, his first in 4 years. And I feel so bad because all anyone can talk about is the fact that he kind of spilled the tea on a top secret character in the new Spider-Man movie that's coming out tomorrow. Oh my God, that's all anybody can associate him with right now. So he was at a premiere, somebody asked him who his favorite character is, and he basically spilled the beans on Sadie Sink's character, which up until this point, Marvel had kept under wraps. Like, we didn't know who her character was, and now we do. Like, I'm not gonna spoil it for you right now, but I mean, I'm sure you could go find it, but it's just so bad. He's not gonna be brought back by Marvel, that's for sure. 101.3 KDWB.
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Okay, don't judge me, but I've never had a crumble cookie in my life. It's KDWB. But I might have to pull up this week because they just released their new Flamin' Lime Crunch cookie for this week only. And yes, as a Flamin' Hot Cheetos.

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So he and his fiance waiting until marriage, and then he sees something in the trash, and he's like, wait a minute, this isn't adding up. 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